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1: We did a segment called Innocent or Guilty, where show members vote on whether or not one person is guilty of the charges. 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

hot pursuit and fiery auto crashes. Some will die in hot pursuit while sifting through my ashes. 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
4: Kind of started a new life room. 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
1: When was the last time someone was creepy to you? 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
1: Well, this was awkward. 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
2: Yeah, like my husband did.
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0: weirdest thing you've seen on the internet, Maitland? It's hard to even answer that, isn't
1: that
0: it?
1: That is.
0: Hard because to quantify everything it. Yeah. is weird on the internet.
2: Mm-hmm. I mean,
1: especially, too, because now there's, I mean, there's social media, there's Twitter. Like, you could do the weirdest thing you've seen on Facebook, the weirdest thing you've seen on whichever one. Like, 2 years ago, there was a guy pleasuring himself with a McChicken. And that video was going around.
3: What? That's weird.
1: And
2: that's pretty weird, yeah.
1: Yeah.
0: That's a guy weird. In Missouri just got arrested for having sex with a train seat.
3: A train seat?
0: Yeah.
3: Do they have, like, special holes in them or something? Why is he having
0: that one must have. Or if he was just wedging it between the cushions.
2: Yeah, maybe between the seat cushion and the back cushion, maybe.
0: Yeah, everything was...
2: That's pretty weird.
0: Working out great for that guy.
3: I think the weirdest thing I've seen on the internet is Lemon Party. You guys are the one who told me to search that. I didn't see that until I was in my 30s.
0: I've never seen it. I know what it is, but I've never seen it. You've I've never seen two girls, one cup.
3: No, me neither.
2: Oh, man, that's...
0: Don't need to.
2: That's not the weirdest thing I've seen. That's the grossest thing I've ever seen.
3: Yeah. Salad Fingers was pretty weird.
0: Rest I don't know.
2: Oh, Tub Girl. That was gross.
0: The first time I got tricked into seeing that, I immediately called everyone on the show and said, I'm sending you a link. You have to see it so we can all suffer together. And then everybody was like, what is it? And I told them, and they're like, why would I look at that? And I'm like, I don't know. I just need you to.
2: So bad.
0: No one did.
1: Yeah. Or like cake farts, pudding farts.
2: Mm-hmm. Yeah, those types of things. Yeah.
1: I had friends with older brothers who were like, hey, you got to check this out.
2: Yeah.
1: And then they'd make us watch it.
0: Hey, you got to check this out.
2: Mm-hmm.
0: Yeah. Boys have a weird way of relating sometimes.
1: Yeah.
0: Hey, let's get some younger girls in here and see if they're impressed by what we know. Watch this. A girl's on a cake.
2: Check this out.
3: This is what you do with the internet.
0: More next. 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
0: What would you do? That is the question.
20: What would you do?
0: recently I learned that this is not the theme song for What Would You Do on ABC with John Quiñones.
20: Definitely not.
0: I mean, I 100% thought it was.
20: No.
0: For a decade.
20: It's from an old Nickelodeon show from the 90s.
0: Oh, that was the only one, right?
3: No, oh, no, you're in with me? Too. Yeah, okay. I didn't know that until just now.
0: What would you do? I always just chalked it up in my head as like, well, that show came out in the 90s and things were weirder then. I don't even know if that's true that it came out in the 90s. It might have first started appearing on 2020 then. All right. Who's been on jury duty other than me? Anybody?
20: No, I was called for it, but I was not picked.
2: You were groomed because of your many biases?
20: Yeah, exactly. Yeah.
0: Gosh, that was during the jury seating section when I was on jury duty. They had randomly drawn people from the pool. Like, you have to go through, like, three drawings just to get into the jury box, into the panel box. And then they were started asking about the case. And one guy just couldn't wait. And he stood up and said, I don't like gay people. Because the case involved a relationship between two women. And the judge said, okay, what's your name? All right, get out. There should be. It was. I'm like, wow, you couldn't wait to tell everyone that. I know that some people strategically say that, but that seemed like that was real. That was really from your heart.
3: Wasn't that one of the, what was that, like, improv comedy show?
0: Oh, Jury Duty.
3: Jury Duty.
0: Show was great.
3: And didn't they say, like, stand up and say something racist and you'll get out of jury duty? And the guy was like, I don't want to do it.
0: If you haven't watched that, it's a great show. Yeah. Oh, it's really good. Okay, so let's say you're on a jury. Let me tell you about the case. You're on a case that is the first seven of 70 total defendants that are expected to go to trial in Minnesota for a conspiracy that cost taxpayers $250 million.
2: Oh, wow.
0: 18 others have already pled guilty, and authorities have said they've recovered about $50 million in one of the nation's largest pandemic-related fraud cases. Prosecutors say just a fraction of the money went to feed the low-income kids, while the rest was spent on luxury cars, jewelry, travel, and property.
2: Oh, man, I think the only thing that might get me kicked off this is just hearing that makes me want to fry these people immediately.
0: Mm-hmm. Well, during that trial, it began in April. Defense attorneys questioned the quality of the FBI's investigation and suggested that this might be more of a case of record-keeping problems than fraud, as these defendants sought to keep up with rapidly changing rules for the food aid program. Uh-huh. These seven initial defendants were affiliated with a restaurant that participated in the food aid program. Those still awaiting trial include Feeding Our Futures founder Amy Bach, who has pled not guilty. Now, a 23-year-old woman is on the jury for that. And one day, she went to her front door after a knock, and there was a woman standing there with a duffel bag. And in the duffel bag is $120,000 cash.
2: Whoa. Oh, yeah. Nothing said, makes you seem more innocent than doling out dough.
0: This is yours. If you vote to acquit, more will come to you.
3: Whoa.
2: Wow.
0: What?
3: So black, would, not blackmail, but bribe.
0: Bribery. Yep. Yeah. Straight up. Yeah. What would you do? I think this is a no-brainer. Because if you take the money and do it, you have just committed a much bigger crime.
2: Absolutely.
0: Yeah. Not a bigger crime, yeah, but now definitely. You're... And it's, I mean...
3: Not worth it.
2: No.
3: No way.
0: But who's going to tell on you?
3: What if it's a setup?
0: What if
3: it's a setup?
0: Yeah, I wouldn't do it. It's not worth it.
2: No.
0: I mean,
2: no,
0: it's a ton of money.
2: Not a chance.
0: Love $120,000 for nothing.
2: But I like being out of jail, though.
20: Yeah. That's
2: I like
20: definitely
2: not
20: advantage.
2: Being somebody in a trial.
0: So what would you do then?
2: Oh, I'd call the cops.
0: Call the cops?
2: 100%.
20: Who were the defendants? Like, what?
0: Well, there's a lot of defendants, but it started with somebody who started a charity, and they were supposedly feeding kids through restaurants, but it was basically a scam, the whole thing, allegedly. I don't know. I don't know enough about it, but this article makes it seem like it was a... People don't seem to be debating. The two of the groups involved, Feeding Our Future and Partners in Nutrition, were small nonprofits before the pandemic. And then in 2021, they combined to disperse about $200 million each. Prosecutors allege they produced invoices for meals that were never served, ran shell companies, laundered money, indulged in passport fraud, and accepted kickbacks. So there's a lot of money mm-hmm. that's been pocketed, so they can afford to dump 120 grand on one juror mm-hmm. because if these seven are acquitted, that sets a precedent and maybe makes it easier for others to get off.
20: I'm not doing that.
2: No.
3: No.
2: No.
20: But then again, I'm also afraid that if I don't do it, are they going to retaliate?
0: So Hotwing says you call the cops?
2: Yeah.
0: What is your course of action, Steve?
20: Yeah, I'm going to call the cops.
0: Call the cops.
20: Yeah.
0: Kelly?
3: I'm going to say no, and then I'm going to come in here and talk about it, and then you guys are going to be like, why haven't you called the effing cops yet? And then I'm going to call the cops.
20: Yeah. All right, so you might need a little bit of a nudge.
0: I've chosen yeah. that path before.
3: Yeah, I'd be like, this is so sketch. I'm going to tell everybody about it.
0: Maitland?
1: Yeah, I'd probably call one of you guys, just be like, hey, this just happened. Like, do I call the cops? And then, yeah, I would call the cops.
0: This text, I would report the $10,000 they tried to bribe me with. That's a smart move. I mean.
3: You mean like take it and then report it?
0: You're never
3: going
0: to keep $110,000, but say they tried to bribe me with $10,000.
2: Okay. Oh, now you're getting murdered.
0: But are these the murderous types? Everybody is when they think they might go to prison. Not everybody, but lots of people are.
2: Well, you get to the point where you're doing some like money laundering in the tens or hundreds of millions of dollars.
0: Mm-hmm.
2: Yes.
0: Well, this 23-year-old woman went to court and told the judge, which was probably the right move.
2: Okay.
0: The U.S. attorney, Joseph Thompson, said in court Monday, this is completely beyond the pale. This is outrageous behavior. This is the stuff that happens in mob movies. Now, a lot of people have said, take the money and then vote your heart.
2: Again, they said, to be murdered.
0: Yeah. This is yours. There's more to come if you vote to acquit. Technically, they said, this is yours.
2: Yeah, if you want. I don't think that you can. I think legally you still can't do that.
0: A lot of people are saying, well, how are they? How what are they going to do? Tell on you? That's bribery. Yeah, they don't seem like scrupulous people.
2: I don't think I would trust them. In any way. I'd like not to be owned by some, you know, shady group either.
0: Mm-hmm.
20: Yeah.
0: That would be.
2: Leave me out of it.
0: There's nothing but trouble with that. Who here or who listening has been on the receiving end of a bribe offer? Or who has tried a bribe and it has worked?
2: Like a good one, though.
0: Like, yeah, like, it's one thing to be like, hey, can I get a table? Like people do in the movies.
2: Like, I'll give you a handy for your breadstick.
0: Okay, then. You know, yeah, Tommy's one-handed clapping from Monday. Man likes breadsticks. Have any of you tried the whole slip money to the person to get a table or get a... No.
20: No. I never felt cool enough to do that.
0: No, that's a confidence level that I do not possess.
3: Mm-hmm.
0: I feel like they would just look at me and go, yeah. We don't do that. This is an Applebee's, sir.
20: I knew.
2: Uh-huh.
0: I know. And I would like to be seated for good food in the neighborhood.
2: I'd like great food.
0: Give me the great stuff, not the good stuff. 1-800-947-3979. A lot of people would keep part of the money. Take 20 grand and report 100 grand. Who would give such an odd number as 120? I just can't help but think that the FBI is not going to go, well, all right, everything seems honest here.
2: Mm-hmm. Yeah, because as soon as they pinch the bad guy, they're going to say, yeah, just so you know, okay, you've got me. I'm red-handed. I was on a Ring camera or whatever. But also, I gave that guy 120, not 100. So
0: you could say, well, they're lying.
2: Mm-hmm. Yeah.
0: Man. That's a lot of trouble.
2: Yeah, no thanks. I don't have any desire to be mixed up in something. No thanks.
0: This text, I used to be a security guard at a mall. Busted a girl shopping and she tried bribing me with $200. In hindsight, I should have taken it. Nothing else came out of that job.
2: Yeah.
0: I thought you were going to say it turned into one of those backroom busted for shoplifting pornos.
20: Oh, I love them.
0: Mm-hmm. I love them. Is that your genre?
20: It is, yeah.
2: Yeah.
0: Gosh. God, it does make being a security guard seem pretty glamorous.
2: Yeah, it does.
20: Yep. Mm-hmm. Yeah. But yeah, I mean, to that person's point, yeah, who cares? Let her get away with it. What are they going to get? They're going to fire you from your big security mall job.
2: But you've got a job to do. Man, if I had that job, yeah. I'd take it so seriously.
1: You'd be the Paul Blart.
2: Yes.
20: Run around on your Segway.
2: That'd be so cool.
0: Would you like to hear the top bribe to come in so far on the bribe line?
2: Yes. Mm-hmm.
0: Jimbo here. A girl in grade school gave me a Playboy if I didn't rat her out for cheating on my test. Okay. That's the leader so far. Yeah.
20: That's a good deal.
2: Yeah, that's a good one. That's a great one.
0: What a wildcat she turned out to be, I bet. Cheating on tests, offering Playboys as a booty call. Man, she had a baby at the prom.
20: Yeah.
0: There's no question. People are saying, who's to say the original amount was $120,000 on that bribe? It might have been $150,000, and that person may have done exactly what we're talking about. Plausible.
2: Yeah, maybe.
0: Jeff in Maine. Jeff, were you part of a bribe?
5: I was on the giving end of a very drunken, very broken Spanish bribe to get my buddy out of handcuffs in Tijuana.
0: Oh, wow. You offered a bribe to Mexican police officer?
5: We were all of 18, fresh-faced, and went across the border to get drunk from San Diego. And at the end of the night, as we're walking back, my buddy goes running past me, and we find out he ducked down an alley to pee on a building real quick. He's quickly apprehended by several Mexican police officers who don't speak much English.
0: Mm-hmm.
5: But after a minute, it becomes very apparent they were simply trying to shake down a couple of gringos. And we were able to pay the fine without all the necessary paperwork going back to the station.
20: How much was the fine?
5: It was literally the last $20 we had that I'd stuffed under the insole of one of my shoes.
0: Wow.
20: Wow, they were easy.
0: That's quite a trip.
20: $20.
0: You must have felt really good coming
5: absolutely,
0: back, huh?
5: It was absolutely emergency money. But, yeah.
0: Well, that was an emergency.
5: I could have strangled him in the street.
0: Thank you, Jeff. That's pretty good. Okay, that's the leader. Mm-hmm. John writes, hey, it's John from Kingsport, Tennessee. I don't know if this counts, but I used to run an oil change facility, and the girls from the strip club down the street would come in mini skirts and no panties, and then get out of the car and squat down and talk to the guys in the oil change pit, and they would inevitably get their free oil changes. That's kind of a bribe.
20: No, it's just...
2: No, that's manipulation.
20: They're just trading goods for services.
2: Yeah. Yeah, that's just... exactly. That's old horse trading is what that is. That's you have flour, I have chickens. You want to trade?
20: Yeah, that's how we got this counter here in the studio.
2: We
0: showed our cooter to some oil change places.
2: Yeah, except our cooter was a lawn tractor.
0: That is true. Yes, this building. So this room, it took a long time to construct, not because our engineer Mike was not able to get it done more quickly, but because he wasn't given all of the things he needed. And one of the holdups was the furniture that everything would go on, that we sit on, the mostly round table. The design had been done. And so we went back and said, hey, we keep hearing. And the guy who was in charge at the time was pretty infamous for giving out random dates just to get people off his back. It should be done next week. Yeah. Those elevators will be in by Labor Day. And finally, one time Steve said, I'll bet you $1,000 they're not going to be in.
2: Mm-hmm.
0: And then we all went, ooh, blood in the water, and said, me too. And he said, I'm not betting any of you. There's no way they're going to be in.
2: Right.
0: So we kept asking about this table, and it kept getting kicked down the road. It's going to be another week. Going to be a couple weeks. And then we found out from someone else that the reason was because they didn't want to pay for the carpenter to build this table, because it was custom made. So they asked the carpenter what they wanted, and that carpenter wanted a medium to smaller size tractor for their small fun farm at their house. So then they had to wait till they could trade advertising for a tractor in order to trade it for a table.
2: Mm-hmm.
0: This is how important the broadcast is
2: mm-hmm.
0: to the company.
2: Yeah.
0: But it worked.
3: That all happened in my first year here, too.
0: Mm-hmm.
3: And I thought when y'all first told me that, I laughed. I was like, these guys are funny, man.
0: It seems made up.
3: Yeah. And then I realized, like a week later, it came up again. And I thought, this isn't a joke. But the way y'all spoke about it was just so funny.
2: No.
0: Well, what else can you do? Laugh or cry. These are your choices.
3: And our boss would come in and be like, y'all would be making fun of it at him. And I just sat here. I was like, I have found my forever home. I like this place.
0: There is no respect for authority here.
7: Yeah, that's right.
0: There is respect for appropriate authority.
3: Yes.
0: But not for Michael Scott.
2: Yeah, not as much.
0: Without
2: there.
0: The heart. I take it back. Nice enough guy.
2: Yeah, I liked him personally.
0: I can see him having Scott's tots, that same guy. Rick's ticks. Totally could happen.
2: Definitely.
0: Almost did the last name because I have another good rhyme, but that's not fair.
3: No, yeah, don't do that.
0: I just would rhyme it with ciabatta. It doesn't make any sense, but it works. The rhyme works.
2: Who knows? Yeah, I mean,
0: it could be anybody.
2: The way you carb load a fun run.
0: Is that fettuccine?
2: Ciabatta.
0: Back in a minute. 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

0: Nope.
1: Well, at one point, yes, that was it. People either loved it or hated it.
2: Yeah.
1: Some people thought bussing was bussing.
2: Yeah. Yeah, a lot of people
1: and others thought it was not bussing.
2: You know?
1: No.
2: Bussing is cool, right? Like,
1: it is.
3: That's, I mean, like, it's good.
1: You've been doing a bussing job on this list so far. Great, mm-hmm. wonderful, good. Amazing.
2: I'm actually shocked with myself.
3: These bagels are bussing.
4: They're unequivocally bussing.
3: Oh my God, I love that video so much. These fries are unequivocally bussing.
2: Now, a lot of these terms are pretty easy to figure, like mid. But like, where does bussing come from, meaning great?
4: Like it's
2: this is
4: busting.
2: Cool.
4: Like it's bursting out of the seams with how good it is.
2: Okay, so bursting to busting to bussing. Okay, I got it. All right, I can follow that.
4: It's real
2: track.
4: Pipeline.
2: All right, yeah. No, I can get it though. All right.
1: Boob knee.
2: You say boob knee?
1: Yep.
3: Boob knee.
2: I
3: know what this
2: is. I mean, I've known some old ladies that had kind of like a boob knee. Or maybe a boob knee. Kind of boob. Yeah.
1: I want to shoot myself in the heart. Where is it, doctor? It's under your left breast. And then she shot her knee off.
2: Right, yeah.
1: Old joke.
2: Boob knee. I mean, is that just like having a knee that looks like a boob? Like,
5: I don't... Or having a boob that looks like a knee.
2: Yeah, I don't...
5: Could go either way.
2: But yeah, I'm... Yeah, that one's escaping
4: it's
2: me.
4: It's like when you have baby knees, where when you're standing straight and your knees look like baby face. I have that.
5: Oh, remember that picture?
2: Okay, so I wasn't wrong?
1: You were wrong.
4: We're just talking about knees now.
1: No, we're just talking about how Kelly's knees look like little kids.
2: Yeah.
4: I got a baby face on my knee.
2: Yeah.
5: We need to find that.
1: Was it a listener that pointed that out for the first time and you had never seen it before?
4: Yeah
5: it looks like an angry little child.
4: Now and I can't tell.
2: Trying to escape.
3: I don't know which knee it is either because it's a picture, so I don't know if it's flipped or mirrored.
1: That is a problem. Uh-huh. Kelly, what's boob knee?
3: It's acne on your boobs.
1: Yes.
4: Oh.
1: Typically caused by the bra, right?
5: Oh, that makes sense.
2: All right.
3: Okay,
2: so just acne. Like N-E and not K-N-E-E.
1: Yeah, you'd have got it if you could see it.
2: It would have helped if I had been able to see the spelling, but probably not.
1: Or if you were up at Cool Lingo. Yeah. Barbiecore hot wings.
2: Barbiecore? Oh, I mean, that's just when you're kind of like really into the Barbie lifestyle of pink and feminine.
1: Yeah, you're doing good. Pink outfits, accessories, and decor that celebrates the Barbie world. Oh, you know this one because we talked about it. Girl dinner.
3: Girl dinner. Girl dinner.
2: Oh,
3: girl dinner.
1: I like that it has the same jingle tune as Hot Pockets.
3: Yeah,
2: girl dinner is when you don't really want to make real dinner and you have like cheese and crackers and breadstick and a half a can of Dinty Moore soup.
3: Girl dinner.
2: Like whatever's laying around.
5: Yeah. I love girl dinner.
2: It's the same as bachelor dinner.
1: Yeah. It's very similar.
2: I mean, they're all the same. That's single dinner.
5: I made a girl dinner a few nights ago and it was, I had white rice, some mashed potatoes, mixed them together, like completely mixed them up, put them in the microwave for about 30 seconds, heated it up, and then put ketchup on it.
1: Ketchup? Why didn't you go with another white thing? Like Alfredo?
3: Why?
1: That sounds so disgusting.
3: Why did you...
5: Steven.
3: Do you often mix mashed potatoes and rice together?
5: No.
3: Why did you do that?
5: I just wanted something. I wanted to feel like I was eating like a grain bowl or something.
2: Okay, so you
1: I need more starch. More starch now.
4: Were you drunk?
5: No.
2: Okay.
5: No, I was home alone.
2: All right, so you wanted to take something that was solid, make it completely mushed, but then add some solidity back into it.
1: Yeah. If we had stopped by your house to see you, like, oh, Steve's alone this week, let's just swing by, and you were eating mashed potatoes mixed with rice with ketchup on it, I would have suggested we take you to the doctor.
3: And why ketchup? Why not, like, salt and butter or gravy? Yeah,
5: no, it needed... needed something.
2: Even like ranch or sour cream.
1: It needed to be thrown away.
5: I wanted a little sweetness, a little tanginess.
2: Like you were eating maggot spuds.
3: Yeah, I was going to say, it's like you put in instant mashed potatoes into actual mashed potatoes.
1: Yeah.
3: Like just grainy grain.
1: I like instant mashed potatoes, but I wish there were fly babies in them.
5: Maggot
3: mashed potatoes.
2: If only this was like I was eating it off of a garbage can.
1: Caitlin still has a face that says, I'm grossed out on the inside.
4: Did you at least have like chicken tenders with it or something?
5: No.
2: That's a plate.
5: No, I did. I had some chicken nuggets. I had some dino nuggets.
4: Okay.
2: Dino nuggets. Yeah. Okay.
1: That's actually.
5: I didn't put them in it.
3: Makes it worse to me.
2: That's, but like, you might as well. Yeah. No, you should have chopped it. You should have chopped those up and mixed those in too.
5: I should have.
2: Into like, you know, like a starchy goulash.
4: Like a ketchup-y KFC famous bowl.
2: Yeah.
3: Oh, okay. I used to like those a lot.
5: I ate some weird stuff.
3: Man.
5: I do. I mix everything together because it always tastes better.
3: Mashed potatoes and rice, though?
2: Yeah, I'm not totally, you know, I can't say that I've never done very similar. I haven't done that particular combo, but there have definitely been times where I'm like, especially when I had littler kids and I had things like dino nuggets floating around. It's like, well, I'm alone today. What do I do? What do I have? Good enough.
5: Especially if there's if we have tortillas around, everything turns into like a burrito. Yeah, everything's a wrap or a burrito.
2: Yeah. Mm-hmm. Sometimes I give myself the challenge not to use a plate at all. You ever just open the fridge and you go, okay, well, here's two slices of a deli ham, and I just shove it in my mouth, and I shove a piece of cheese in my mouth, grab a pickle, then go to the pantry and go, oh, what's in here? Chips.
5: Yeah, it's basically a sandwich. Yeah. A deconstructed idiot
2: Absolutely.
5: Sandwich.
1: Yeah. Last one, shack it.
2: Oh, I know what a jacket is. That's a shirt jacket. I own three of them, and I love them. Yeah. I wore one 2 days ago.
1: Yeah, Hot Wings is the only person I've actually heard in real life say shack it in a sentence.
2: Yeah, that's what they're called, man. I am on the cusp.
4: You got all but one, didn't you?
2: Yeah. Mm-hmm. I'm kicking ass. Yeah,
1: even that one.
2: I didn't know boob knee because I don't have it.
1: Yeah.
2: I don't get it.
1: But he's got
5: a
1: jacket.
2: Yeah. No, I get neck knee.
1: Right?
2: Yeah, shaved.
1: That's where you wear your bra. 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Soon we'll be chopping it up on the I Can't Wait to Talk About Blank segment. That means talking. 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
3: So you say, wow, okay, in a supportive way, disappointed, sarcastic, flirty, and tired.
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1: Come on, free beer. I'm not intentionally delaying. I can't figure it out.
4: Spank your microphone.
1: Oh, wow.
5: Okay. Call your microphone a bad girl.
1: Wow. Okay.
5: Wow.
1: Okay.
5: Well, okay.

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0: 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Later this hour, it's like ripped out of courtroom drama TV, but it's lawyers discussing the moments that their clients ruined everything in court. Had it in the bag, and then someone went, and ruined it.
2: Somebody said something.
0: Oh, these are good. We'll laugh at other people's idiocy.
1: I'm sure.
0: I'm Freebear, one of the hosts, and if you're old enough, which I think all of us are, maybe close for Maitland. Maitland, do you remember going to, like, Blockbusters or movie rental places? Mm-hmm. You're old enough, too, right?
3: Yeah.
0: That was still common through, like, 2010.
3: Yeah, we were more of a family video town.
0: Okay, yeah, we were, too.
3: Oh, did your family video also have a tanning bed in it?
0: No. What? Negative, Ghost Rider. Yours did, Kelly.
3: Yeah, never mind. Shout out to you, Harlem, Georgia. Yeah, family video also had, like, a mini tanning salon in it. It was just two little rooms in the back.
0: Kind of smart.
3: With tanning beds in them. That's where
0: everybody
3: creepy. Went to tan.
0: Kind of smart.
3: Yeah.
0: Well,
1: strange.
0: We all have this nostalgia, right, of walking through the aisles, seeing a box cover, and just seeing everything that was available, right?
3: Mm-hmm. Yeah.
1: Sure.
0: But now with streaming, you're like, oh, I have to see what movies are available on this app. Oh, Netflix is boring. Let me check HBO or blah, blah, blah.
1: Yeah.
0: Found a website where you tell it all of the streaming services you have. You don't have to sign into any of them. You just click the ones you have. And then it arranges all of the offerings like an old Blockbuster.
1: Really?
0: And you can walk through it, click on it, and then you can lift it over and read the back of the box just like you could. And then it says streaming on Prime.
3: Awesome.
0: And I've used it to find movies twice, and I like it a lot. And I don't know if that's probably just the novelty of it.
3: Yeah, for sure.
0: I mean, BingeBuster.net.
2: BingeBuster.
0: Mm-hmm.
2: I don't have that nostalgia.
0: No?
2: Walking through, because for us it was West Coast Video. You know, because the West Coast, everything on the West Coast was cool.
4: That's the best coast.
2: That's
4: yeah,
2: where Hollywood was.
0: Right.
3: Yeah.
2: Yeah,
3: but you were in Jersey.
2: Yeah.
0: Yeah.
3: Okay.
2: Yeah.
1: Yeah. So but the movies weren't made.
2: Yeah, it was giving us. It was giving us something that we wanted that we couldn't.
3: Oh, yeah.
2: We couldn't obtain on our own. Like I remember doing it, but it was a pain in the ass.
0: Okay. Like,
2: what do you mean it's not in? Like, you're the movie rental store. Why don't you have multiple copies of it? Oh, sorry. Somebody didn't return it.
4: Yeah.
2: This sucks.
4: That was always the worst when it was, especially if it was a newer movie, and you'd walk in and see, like, 10 or 15 of that movie cover, and then realize they were all gone.
1: It was such a drag.
0: These are always there. There's my Binge Buster.
3: Oh.
4: Wow.
0: Can you release this right now, but maybe I'll walk over to Cult Classics. Oh, there's Jaws, The Good Son.
2: Now, can you pair them with your Meta glasses so it's like VR so you're actually walking through?
0: I don't think so.
2: You yeah. might,
4: and then,
2: you might
4: like,
2: have
4: a, and then a mini treadmill.
2: Yeah.
0: That might be so nerd that a calculator would grow on my face if I did that.
4: A human trackpad.
2: Yeah.
4: So no matter which way you went. It
2: oh,
4: just,
2: yeah.
4: Yeah.
2: Like the Jamiroquai. Or
4: yeah.
0: Yeah. Like that.
4: Okay.
0: But real.
4: I'm ready for that.
2: Okay.
0: That would be cool.
4: That would be, I mean, that would be pretty amazing.
0: Honey, what are you doing? We're getting a Jamiroquai floor. What is that?
2: The floor you want.
1: It's
0: like a regular floor?
2: Like no, virtual insanity.
4: Yeah. Yeah. I mean, I don't know if I want to walk through the virtual aisles, but I would like an aggregator that told me what was on all my streaming services that I paid for.
0: That's really what I like. You can search for it.
4: Yeah. That is a pain.
2: I mean, a lot of cable companies, if you just talk into your voice remote,
0: yes.
2: It's going to pull it all up.
0: That works pretty well.
2: Yeah.
4: Don't have that.
2: Good morning. I'm Steve, and I need to take a roll call. I want a head count. Who's going for our wine tasting tonight?
0: Me and my wife are. We're big wine tasters.
2: Everybody's
0: constantly tasting wine.
2: Tommy, why is your hand not on?
0: Probably just heard about
5: it. I wasn't invited.
2: What do you mean you weren't invited? Everyone's invited.
5: Nobody said that. Kelly wasn't invited until 5:10 into the segment yesterday.
0: What?
3: Yeah, yeah.
0: What is it, lunchtime right now?
5: I'm eating breakfast.
0: Yeah, we're on.
2: Did you know we're on?
5: Yeah, but you guys don't usually come to me.
0: See, that's the thing. You don't know when we're going to.
5: You're right. Oh, I made a breakfast burrito with potato, sausage, egg, and onion and pepper.
0: That sounds like there's peanut butter in it.
5: Well, I took a big bite, admittedly.
0: All right. You're not. Yeah.
5: Well. No, I'm going to something else tonight. I'm busy, guys. Sorry.
0: What are you going to?
5: I'm going to the Planetarium to see a Phoebe Bridgers concert.
0: Oh, that would be
5: good. Yeah.
3: That's awesome. You should drink wine before it.
5: That's a good idea.
2: Yeah, what time's your concert?
5: 4.
3: Oh, well.
0: Okay, maybe
3: four?
0: After.
3: Oh. Yeah.
4: Oh. Ah, you're going to the elderly viewing.
5: Yeah, I went early, yeah.
3: Social salad. Good morning, I'm Kelly. Can you find what tasting means to you? Because I don't taste wine, I drink it.
0: You drink wine.
3: Yeah. So are you guys just going to, like, politely sip, or am I going to walk home? Because I can walk home.
2: Kelly, I have no idea. I don't know.
4: I'll manage myself because I have to drive. So, you know, I won't do a lot of, like, sip and spit, but I won't do a lot of glugging either.
0: I'm not going to chug wine. If you're walkable, glug away.
3: I think I'm going to glug.
2: Are you going to bring one of those deer helmets where you can put a bottle of wine in each side of it and a straw?
3: This little spot that the show Wives have got us going to, it's nice. And they have sardines there, which I'm going to make.
4: Oh, boy. Okay. You'll make me do zero.
3: You
4: know I have the strongest will in the room against you.
3: Well, that's not entirely true, Hot Wings. I talked you into doing many fun things.
4: You're not going to get me on a roller coaster, and you're not going to get me to eat an ugly little fish.
3: Well, they're so good.
2: They snap when you eat them, right?
3: It depends on how they're cooked.
4: Well, yeah, you got to break their spine.
2: I've never had one, but I've always assumed that when you bite into them, they snap.
3: Well, the ones I had in Spain were put right over a fire, so they had a crunch to them, but they didn't snap, and they saw the bone, but they fall right off the bone. It's so good. It's so salty and delicious. Have you had one, Maitland?
6: Mm-hmm.
3: Oh, yeah.
0: Well, if I'm ever in Spain, where you were, I will have some.
3: Yeah.
0: But I'm not having any
2: at a
0: pretend French wine bar in the Midwest.
3: It's so good.
2: I can't believe everyone's going.
0: It's pretty remarkable.
4: I can't either, actually.
2: On a Tuesday?
4: Because normally I wouldn't have been able to go because I usually have my kids on Tuesdays, but they happen to be out of town today because Tara, my girlfriend, had asked me yesterday. She goes, I guess the show Wives had gotten in touch with her. She goes, we have plans tomorrow. So before I can say anything, she goes, we have plans tomorrow. I go, wait, what?
0: That's why Hot Wings is going.
4: Because we
0: did the end around.
4: Well, no, but I actually said in the room, because you had left yesterday free beer, and in the room it came up, and I had the realization in real time where I go, yeah, I can't. And I go, wait, I can. I go, I don't know. I don't know if she can yet because I'm just finding out.
0: But she's in.
6: Yeah. We found the hack to get Hot Wings to come to things.
2: Yeah.
4: Well, that
6: just
4: is
6: go
4: a,
6: above him.
4: That is a good way to do it.
2: Go around. Yeah.
4: Yeah.
2: Like Free Beer said, the end around.
4: I mean, pretty much. Yeah. I'll follow the cake.
2: If she eats a sardine, will you eat a sardine?
3: Hell yeah.
0: Oh, Kelly just found. That's like when they first discovered fire.
2: There was hesitation. There was hesitation.
4: I'm more likely to do it if she asks. She has gotten me to try mussels, which no one had ever gotten me to do before. They're gross. I don't like them. I've tried them 3 times, and I go, yeah, these are not for me. So I'm just going to go ahead and probably stick with my regular seafood. I don't want to eat a sardine while I'm also drinking alcohol. That seems gross to me.
3: Oh, wine's like, so good.
4: No.
3: Question. Barf. Since I'm the ninth wheel, can I sit in the middle of the table and then mess up everybody who's supposed to be sitting next to their wives?
2: Yes.
3: Yes.
2: Yes, you can.
3: Awesome.
4: I don't
0: it is a ninth wheel. Is,
4: I wouldn't worry about it. There's a good chance you'll have a husband by 5.
3: Yeah. Oh, yeah. Okay.
0: Yeah, you can add a plus one.
3: Yeah. You guys are all, I've got a plus 8. I'm not a ninth wheel. You guys are my plus 8s.
0: Just act like you're leading the wine tour.
3: Yeah.
0: Like you're the instructor.
3: Yes, the whole time.
4: Just put a fun hat on your dog. Call it your guy.
3: Yeah. I think they're dog friendly on their patio, but they only have like little 2 chairs on their patio. It's actually just a sidewalk out front that you can sit on.
0: Probably not where they'll put us.
3: Nope.
0: That'll be fun.
4: Good morning. I'm Hot Wings with the Hot Take.
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4: The latest idiotic Gen Z thing online of saying things are chic is just as idiotic as every other dumb Gen Z thing. Have you seen that trend?
2: A lot of that.
4: Where it's like eating a banana is chic, you know, or like getting new tires is chic. And you go, oh, my God, this is the dumbest of the dumb trends.
3: Kind of chic to outfit repeat.
6: Kind of chic to go get coffee by yourself.
4: Yeah, it's popping up like so frequently in the last like 3 or 4 days. I'm like, oh, my God, everything I see is this. And sometimes things are funny to me the first few times. This was stupid to me as soon as I saw it. I go, this is just dumb.
0: Is it really
4: like,
0: benign?
4: Oh, somebody discovered a new word.
0: It's benign stuff like that? Like,
3: yeah.
0: Getting new time. Really?
3: Some of it's like kind of chic to pick up and move across the country and stuff like that. But it's like, that's not.
4: But that's also not chic.
3: Yeah. Chic is like clean cut and understated.
0: So, what do you want? A cookie?
4: Yeah.
3: Yeah.
0: Like, no.
4: Yeah.
2: Look at me. Just,
4: yeah. It's
2: look
4: basically, I do nothing interesting. So now I have to figure out something that I can brag about on the internet.
3: Kind of chic.
4: And it's kind of chic to brag on the internet.
3: They've also taken and misunderstood the word whimsy and whimsical.
4: Oh.
3: They're overusing that and running it into the ground, and that makes me sad.
4: Yeah.
3: Because Tommy and I thrive on whimsy.
0: Yes.
4: Mm. Yeah, you are.
0: How are they using it wrong?
3: They say, like, how do I make my wardrobe more whimsy? How do I make my life more whimsy?
0: So they don't, like, they don't know whimsical.
3: Yes. I'm like, that is a word. You could say how I add whimsy to my life.
4: Right.
3: But yeah, they're just like, how do I make my clothes look whimsy?
4: I hate people that don't understand words.
3: Exactly.
4: Words aren't that hard.
0: It felt personal.
4: You understand most words. You just
3: can't say them
4: all the ways right.
0: Up next, got stuff.
2: All the ways right. Well
4: perfect.
2: Said.
4: I know.
2: Well
4: I really said. Punctuated that.
0: On the
4: clean.
0: Way, lawyer who talk good gets screwed up by person paying them.
4: We laugh.
0: Funny things happen. It's chic. It is the Free Beer and Hot Wing Show.
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9: For the most part, things are looking good this morning. No problems on 81 or the KC. No unusual delays on 84 or 380. A running accident free on the Turnpike. In Wilkes-Barre, no problems on the North Cross Valley or 115. If you see a traffic problem, call our toll-free tip line, 855-ROAD-TIP. I'm Christy O'Brien.
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0: 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I was Maitland's age. 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
2: Best part right there.
0: All I can think of is dumber than the show. All right. Shout out, Barachi. Lawyers shared the time their clients ruined everything. Number one. One time I was trying a DUI case, basically had it in the bag. My client had done a nice job testifying. It was a drug-based DUI case. And I asked him the final ultimate question. Sir, were you on OxyContin that night? His answer? No, oxycodone.
2: Oh, you dummy.
3: Awesome.
4: He just had to say no.
2: That's it.
4: No.
0: I mean, if you're the lawyer, do you...
2: You quit.
0: I mean, do you try not to put your head in your hands like, oh, Jesus.
4: That's where you just go, and I rest my case.
0: This one. When I was around 11 or 12, my mom had a child support hearing with my dad. The dude had three daughters with three different women, so he was already divorced and struggling to pay child support when he had another one of us.
2: Good timing.
0: I was too young to attend any of these, but later my mom told me that when they showed up, dad was wearing a t-shirt from a local tourist beach. The judge asked him about it, just making small talk, and he started gleefully talking about his vacation there with his friend's kid. The judge said, so you're here to tell me you can't pay for your own kids, but you can afford to take a vacation with someone else's kid? And he said, well, yeah, I guess. And then she said, you will pay child support, and bang the gavel.
2: Wow.
4: What a dumbass. But you know you're getting an idiot that shows up with a travel t-shirt to court.
0: That's a good sign they're stupid.
4: As soon as they walk in, you go, whoa, this is a...
2: Yeah, he's got his, like... Who's got two thumbs and loves Miami Beach shirt on?
4: Yeah.
2: This guy.
0: How about this one? You're almost in the barn. You didn't just win the race, the horse race. Your horse is almost in the barn. Gate is closing. My client was cited for reckless driving going something like 110 and a 55. I argued that his car couldn't even go that fast. Therefore, the ticket was invalid. The judge asked the prosecution and the officer who wrote the ticket how they measured the speed. And the lawyer said, Your Honor, the officer measured the speed based on 11 years of traffic enforcement experience.
2: Oh, so he didn't have radar or anything.
0: Code word for eyeballed it.
4: Estimated.
0: Yeah. I thought, we're going to get this. The judge explained that's not acceptable and asked, what about the radar gun? And the lawyer looked kind of sheepish and said the radar gun was malfunctioning at this time. It was not used. The judge was in the midst of explaining he was going to dismiss the case because there was no sustainable evidence. That's when my defendant interrupted and said, I told him I was going 95 anyway, stupid.
3: Wow.
2: Oh, I thought he was going to say that, you know, my client said, my car can easily do 110. I told you that.
4: Yeah, I've had it up to 130.
0: Yeah. The judge immediately responded, tell your defendant he should keep his mouth shut in my courtroom. Also, tell him he just cost himself a whole pile of money.
2: Oh, no.
0: If he had just shut up.
4: Yep.
2: God.
4: Just admitted his crime.
0: Now, this one is absolutely absurd. One of my exes was injured, and he sued. During the deposition, the defense showed up and showed a video of him performing heavy yard work. They had hired a PI to follow him, as they often do in those cases.
4: Yeah, pretty common.
0: He responded, that's my twin. To which their attorney went, oh, absolutely. There's your twin doing yard work in front of your house. Except it actually was his twin. He said, look, my twin has a tattoo. You can see it sticking out under his right shirt sleeve. I have no tattoo, and pulled up his right and his left. Turns out they had hired a PI to follow his twin brother for 2 months while my ex had not left the house because of injury.
3: Oh,
4: wow.
3: No.
4: Oh, my God. That would feel so good. Yeah. That would feel so hilarious.
0: Because they're like, oh, gotcha.
4: Like, finally it paid off that I had a twin brother. Oh, my God. That's awesome. Yeah.
0: I like this one.
2: Just that moment when you roll up the sleeve.
0: Ha ha. Mm-hmm. That's like out of like like Law and Order.
2: Yeah.
0: Right? Or old Matlock, where they, you know.
4: Yeah, the one little detail that
0: everybody
4: should have noticed, but you didn't.
0: In 1985, this person writes, when I was 17, I had had enough of my bully, and I attacked him. I hurt him pretty badly. Ended up getting arrested. Went to court for my arraignment. The plaintiff, my bully, was there, just being a an S to everyone. The case was called, but my bully was nowhere to be found. So while we were waiting for someone to find them, the judge got a note and left the courtroom. An hour later, the judge came back in, dropped all charges against me. We found after that my lawyer found out that the bully, instead of going into the courtroom, had used that opportunity to break into the judge's chambers, stole his wallet, and tried to buy a VCR with his credit card.
4: Oh my God. What? That's insane.
2: Like you couldn't resist that urge for like 2 hours, man.
4: Oh my God.
2: You just had to do it. I need that VCR now.
4: Well, I know that judge is tied up. I mean, that's what a good thief does.
2: I saw him walk in. His wallet looked pretty thick.
4: Yeah, he's got the robes on, man. I know he's in that room.
0: I guess coming in here. As a lawyer, I wonder how that feels as an attorney, because you've done a good enough job to win. And also, it kind of feels like justice is served, right? Well, not in that one specifically, but some of the other ones, like, because your job is to defend them to the best of your ability.
4: Yeah.
0: Even if the rest of us are like, well, you know they're guilty, like the guy that was doing 95 in a 55. That's but you had done your job well enough, and then they still found a way to allow justice to take its way.
2: That's why I would never be able to be a lawyer.
4: No.
2: That's the first thing I'd say. You did it, right? Like, you really did it. You did it.
4: Yeah, I could definitely.
2: And then once they admitted to doing it, I'd be like, I can't. Sorry, he did it. He said he did it. Get a new lawyer. Gotta go.
4: Yeah, I would have to just do estate planning or something. Like, that's the only kind of lawyer I could possibly do. I could not be a trial lawyer.
0: This one, I was working a parole revocation hearing for possession of a weapon. My client waited until he was in front of the hearing officer to argue that he was not, in fact, in possession of a firearm. When they said, well, is there any way you... He said, I can just tell you the truth. I stuffed it between the couch cushions.
4: It was not a... That's, still possession.
0: Yeah.
4: Hmm.
0: When my colleague was prosecuting their very first trial ever, they totally blanked when it came to cross-examining. The defendant just stared at him for what must have been a long, long time. And finally, my colleague, out of awkwardness, just did this. You did it, didn't you? And the defendant was so uncomfortable with all the silence and eye contact that he blurted it out. I did. It's true. I'm sorry. My colleague returned to the office with a smile and the confidence that trials were much easier than everyone had said.
2: Oh, yeah. I mean, especially that's one of your first ones.
4: That's hilarious.
2: Or your actual first one. This is simple.
4: Loved it and won.
2: He probably tried that so many times.
0: Yeah, the old silence trick.
4: Like, this is going to be my thing.
2: Yeah, as soon as you get the person on the stand, you're like, you did it, right?
4: Mm-hmm.
2: No. Oh, it worked last time.
0: A man was arrested for allegedly spitting on an officer. He was tried for assaulting the officer. When the officer took the stand, the defense attorney pressed him on his notes. Cross-examination went like this. Your notes say that the defendant spat in your face. Is that true? Yeah, he spat in my face. What was the color of the spit? Your notes do not specify. Officer, I'm not sure. I think it was spit-colored.
4: Yeah, I mean, that's a perfectly fine answer. Like, what color is spit?
0: Yeah. The defense said, well, the defendant had been bleeding from his mouth because he had just been in a fight before he was arrested. If he spat on you, wouldn't you have noticed it was blood? Officer, I don't know. I don't remember. Defense, this would have been a significant fact to include in your notes. This shows that your notes are unreliable. Judge, okay, not guilty. Afterward, the defense attorney, I was an intern, and the prosecutor had coffee together where he basically said, my client definitely did it, but the officer should have taken better notes. And the prosecutor said, yeah, maybe he'll do better next time.
2: Wow, I can't believe that was enough for the judge to say not guilty.
0: That's really weird.
2: That's crazy, because you didn't know the color of the spit.
0: This one, I used to work in a courtroom, and I saw a DUI case get thrown out because the cop who did the arrest filed the charges, didn't show up to testify. That's what people root for, right?
1: Yeah.
0: Turns out he had won a significant lottery prize in between the arrest and the trial, enough to retire. The drunk guy didn't realize it, but he apparently, and so he ended up getting convicted as well because he also did not show up. But if he had shown up, he would have gotten off.
1: No.
0: Because the attorney or the cop didn't show up.
4: Wow. Dumbass.
1: That's crazy. So that's really true then. If the cop doesn't show up to court that day, like
4: then it's only a one-sided story,
0: dropped, I guess. Yeah.
1: I would have thought that there's like, I don't know, can't they have somebody stand in for them? Or,
4: I mean, well, you need an eyewitness, yeah, though. Yeah, I mean.
0: Ever play Simon Says with a little kid? And yeah, it's obviously really easy because kids are easily tricked, mm-hmm, right? But adults, it should be a little harder.
1: Yeah.
0: Not always. A guy sued for car accident damages, claiming he could no longer raise his left arm above his head. On the stand, the defense lawyer asked him to show how high he could raise it now. He struggled painfully to raise it to chest level. He said, "That's all I can do."
4: Mm-hmm.
0: And then the defense lawyer said, "And how high could you raise it before the accident?" Without thinking, the guy shot his arm in the air like Horshack on Welcome Back, Cotter, and yelled, "All the way up to here!"
4: Quite a reference, but I don't remember how high Horshack could put his hand up. But
1: that sounds pretty high, though.
4: Yeah, it sounds pretty high.
0: Yeah.
6: So, I'm picturing it right now.
4: Yeah.
0: Ooh, Mr. Cotter! Right?
4: Yeah.
0: Kelly, you're the Mr. Cotter fan.
6: I love Mr. Cotter.
0: Yeah, shot his hand straight
6: back,
0: in the air, right?
6: Welcome back. Such a classic show.
0: You guys remember the one we saw where the guy had been telling the insurance company that he was impacted mentally by an accident of some sort, and he could only talk like a baby, and he had the he had basically been reduced to the mentality of like an 8-year-old, and so he's always like, "Me no like water, water scary," and then he got arrested for something at a park. And in the back of the police car, started talking normally to a significant other who was also in the back of the police car. And I think it was like a stolen watch or I don't know what it was.
1: Yeah,
0: I don't know. But they're back there and he's like, "Oh, this is bad. You got to take the watch so they don't know that I have it." And then obviously the insurance company just played that at the court.
4: Yeah, he's fine.
0: You know, it's the end of that. This one, I once got a call from a frantic woman because she'd ignored instructions in the papers she had been served with, only to find out that a default judgment had already been entered. I think she thought doing nothing would make it all just go away.
4: Some people do that.
0: But I no think, response yeah. is a response. Yeah, when you get an order like that, you have to do it. Otherwise, you'll get fined for contempt later.
4: Yeah, you can't
0: look like a giant, fat old douchebag.
4: Yeah, that's what happens. You have to do it.
0: Not a lawyer, but my ex-boss lost a slip and fall case because he posted a video of himself dancing at a wedding 2 days after he said his back had been destroyed. You can't post your own evidence against yourself, but a lot of people do.
4: Mm-hmm.
1: Yeah, social media has really probably ruined a lot of career criminals' careers.
0: This one. My cousin is a defense attorney and had a guy who got pulled over for speeding, insisted that the radar gun was calibrated wrong because of a full moon that night. This did not hold up in court.
1: Well, I mean, they always say that the moon affects the tides
4: it does.
1: And radar guns.
4: And radar, yeah. Yeah.
0: Yeah. That's true.
4: Stupid tides.
6: You know, if I was a judge and somebody was in front of me for a speeding ticket, I'd be like, "But what was the moon doing?"
0: Yeah.
4: Yeah.
0: Got to be open-minded about these things. Dumber Than the Show Trivia Revisited next. 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
1: Thank you.
0: How was your time out there?
1: It was nice.
0: Anything going on?
1: Not much, no. Nothing. It's a quiet day out there.
0: Are you ready to defend your $500?
1: I'm ready.
0: Maitland, your turn on Dumber Than the Show Trivia begins in 3, 2, 1. Since 1985, what magazine has published a Sexiest Man Alive issue?
1: People.
0: What is the capital of Italy?
1: Rome.
0: The MTV reality show The Challenge began as a combination of The Real World and what other show?
1: Oh, crap. Pass.
0: The Hope Diamond's carat weight is 45.52 carats. How much is that in pounds? Is it 0.02 pounds, 2 pounds, or 20 pounds?
1: 2 pounds.
0: To pursue their hobby, a cruciverbalist would flip to what part of a newspaper?
1: A crossword.
0: And the MTV reality show The Challenge began as a combination of The Real World and what other show?
1: Road Rules?
0: Time. How do you think you did, Maitland?
1: Okay.
0: All right. Bring Raymond back. We'll score this game. Welcome back, Raymond.
2: Hi.
0: Hi. Question number one. Since 1985, what magazine has published a Sexiest Man Alive issue? Raymond said People. Maitland said People. People's correct, of course. We are tied at one. Ding, ding.
3: Oh, yeah.
0: Feels weird without that. That's right.
3: What's the deal with this thing?
0: We'll get through it. We'll get through it. The MTV reality show The Challenge began as a combination of The Real World and what other show? Raymond passed, came back to it, couldn't think of anything. He passed again.
2: Nope.
0: Uh-oh. Someone's got some power.
3: It's always fun.
0: Maitland passed and then said, Road Rules?
1: Oh, dang.
0: No, oh, dang. Road Rules is correct.
1: Yay!
0: Maitland takes a 2-1 lead. The Hope Diamond's carat weight is 45.52 carats. How much is that in pounds? Is it 0.02 pounds, 2 pounds, or 20 pounds? Raymond said 0.02 pounds. Maitland said 2 pounds. Raymond is correct.
1: Dang.
0: 0.02 pounds. Mm. We are tied at 2. To pursue their hobby, a cruciverbalist would flip to what part of a newspaper? Raymond said a crossword puzzle. Maitland said a crossword puzzle. Crossword puzzle is correct.
1: Woo.
0: Tied at 3. Final question. You guys had different answers for this. What is the capital of Italy? Raymond thought about it for a moment, and he said, Milan.
1: Oh.
0: Maitland thought about it for a moment and said Rome. One of you is correct. The person that is correct today is Maitland.
1: Yeah! I thought you had it, Raymond.
2: I thought I was getting there. I was going to say Rome.
0: Oh.
1: Solid effort.
3: It was. It was a fine effort. Raymond, thank you, bud. Good luck when school starts.
2: Thank you.
3: All right. Maitland goes to 600. That was a good day for Mate. Hot Wings will ask the questions today since he wasn't able to do it yesterday.
4: Yes.
3: Which means his $2,300 jackpot's on the shelf till at least tomorrow.
4: Oh, boy.
3: But somebody could win. You could win up to $1,000 today. We all have those house projects that we've been avoiding. 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Great. 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
6: 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No problems on 81 or the North Cross Valley. No unusual delays on 80 or 115. We're running accident-free on the Turnpike. 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
1: I have a bunch of them, yeah. I remember when Reagan got shot.
0: For me, it was OJ, the Bronco chase.
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0: 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All right, so this fella was arrested. There was a suspicion that he had threatened the governor of Texas.
1: Okay.
0: They don't like it if you do that.
1: They don't. That's true.
0: Makes sense. Okay, so he had apparently called, left some sort of threat. And then this was part of his defense.
2: It's affecting everybody, even over the ages of 18. I had a mental breakdown at the end of the day. I allegedly left the voicemail. I don't even remember what I said during the thing. I don't even feel like that was the exact words that I said. I don't know. I'd have to listen to the recording over again.

0: New decency laws have made it harder for him to watch the anime on the streaming service Crunchyroll that he loves. So that's why Joseph Roy Osment decided to give the old gov a call. I don't think he thought this through.
1: So he can still watch it. It's just a little more difficult.
0: A little more hard. He needs
1: he's got to do like age verification or something.
0: They played the call in court. By the way, that guy's 35. Made that call.
1: All right.
2: Well,
0: unlock my bleeping anime or you're dead is basically how it went.
1: Oh. No, that's a bad.
0: Actually, here's the quote.

0: bleepers need to unpass this S. Y'all are smart. Y'all are effing ridiculous with your bitch asses. My Google account says I'm effing over the age of 18, and your dumbass is passing dumbass laws. I'm gonna stab effing every GD stabbing one of you because you're bitches. Unlock my effing anime. Goodbye.
1: I don't wholeheartedly disagree with his general argument.
2: Yeah,
1: his approach could use a little refinement, perhaps, a little polish.
0: You think it was the stabbing part?
1: But, the stabbing part might have been a little bit of a red flag.
3: I generally don't believe that the government should be involved in people watching anime or not. But,
1: or really anything.
0: I'm inclined to agree.
3: Yeah, you can't really say that the government will.
0: Or anyone.
3: Yeah.
0: That's kind of one of the rules of society. If you didn't know you were eating something that kind of grosses you out, and you found out later, you think you'd do it again for $60? That's the question this guy has. Mm.
4: Something unfortunate happened to me that's going to affect me for the rest of my life.
5: I made a veggie sandwich to extend my life expectancy. I took a bite. It was hard. Arugula is normally not hard. So I spit it out. And it was a praying mantis.
0: Oh, no.
1: He's got an image of it bitten in half.
2: That's definitely a praying mantis.
6: Looks like arugula, though, for real.
2: Yeah.
1: Yeah. I
0: mean, oh, wow. Yeah, it does.
5: You don't see those much in the wild. So I was surprised to find one
7: inside my mouth.
6: Fantastic editing.
0: That was good.
5: I went Karen mode and sent an email, and they emailed me back and agreed that it was probably pretty upsetting to find an insect. I know praying mantis are insects, but come on.
0: Come on.
5: They're more like a bird. They then told me that they'd be sending me an unspecified amount of hush money. I responded and said, oh, hush sick. Money. I feel like I just did a Fear Factor challenge. And then $60 shows up in my inbox.
4: This leaves me with a question for you. How much money would it take to get you to eat a praying mantis?
2: Knowingly?
1: What a one, that's a funny question. And two, what a random amount of money for them to give
6: right?
1: him.
6: Right?
1: Like, yeah. The bank of lawyers that they have, no doubt, on staff at a big company. Getting together and putting their heads together, going, well, what do you think this is worth? Yeah, what's gonna satisfy this man in his wild?
2: Well, hair, you know, right? That there's a formula.
1: Sure.
2: It's probably the amount that he paid for the bag of arugula, which is like, I don't know, $6-7
1: yeah, times
2: or something.
1: 10 probably or something. Yeah. Maybe. That ought to do it.
2: That'll shut this guy up. Because he didn't name the company, so it doesn't seem like he's looking for more.
0: No.
8: I just want our greens to be safe again.
0: Yeah. Yeah. I don't want diarrhea or a bug that's praying.
8: Right.
0: Mm. No.
1: Yeah. This is why you got to wash your stuff, though. Your produce.
0: I don't think that would have saved you on this whole praying mantis issue unless you're very carefully inspecting each leaf of arugula.
1: I don't know. I think I might have noticed praying mantis. Yeah.
8: I wouldn't have. I
1: can't guarantee I would. I know, but after I got lettuce, one of those packages, and then there were like gnats in there. You ever done that? Where you get lettuce and there's little gnats? You go, oh man, that off put me for a while. But now I have to kind of wash all that stuff because I've had that happen. So
0: that's gross.
1: Oh God, that would be awful.
0: You know that feeling when a bug lands on you and you don't quite know where it is? It might be on your face and it could be a spider, but you don't really know. Disconcerting, right?
1: Oh, it's the worst. And then you're not even sure if it's really on you.
0: Yes.
1: Which is even worse.
0: Well, this lady had that happen while she was on TV on the tennis channel where she was hosting their coverage of a tournament.
9: We got a bug that went, is it in your eye? Are you okay? You're okay.
10: I don't know where it went, but
1: it's on her forehead. That's hilarious. She looks up and goes, I don't know where it went, and it's crawling across her forehead.
9: Okay, it's gone.
11: Oh, it's a ladybug, so it's good luck, Steve.
9: Look, it's a ladybug.
11: Yeah, we're all right. We're all right,
9: that means
11: everyone.
9: TC Live is going to be so great.
11: Yeah.
9: Good luck. It's right on Stevie's pinky. It. See it?
8: I thought it was like a spider
9: John,
8: or something.
9: John, can you zoom in on that? Look at that.
11: It's a friendly little guy.
8: And I couldn't see it because it was on my eye, but thank God it was a friendly little thing. Yeah, all right, yeah.
2: The dude holding it couldn't be more calm compared to her absolute chaos.
12: No, fair.
1: We don't know what kind of bug it didn't start
12: in his eye.
1: Right. Yeah.
12: Imagine it crawling across your open eye and you can see it come across.
1: It's six little legs going.
12: Oh my God, it's a giant.
2: Oh my God.
1: I wouldn't like that.
12: I mean, that could happen. I think you'd feel it cross the eyebrow or the eyelashes, right?
2: Yeah, you think?
1: Probably, yeah.
12: Probably, but what if it jumped?
1: Your eye would most
12: likely. Like that soccer player after scoring a goal that jumped into that hole we saw yesterday.
1: Could happen.
12: Did you see that?
2: Yes.
8: Mm-hmm.
1: Could happen.
12: If you didn't see it, a soccer player in Brazil scored a goal later to be called back upon replay. And he jumped over the small digital scoreboard fence they have around it.
1: Okay.
12: So the fence is like just below the waist. Just high enough that if you're running up there, you can't see if there's an open trap door on the other side that's like 6x8, and he fell to the depths of hell.
1: Oh, my God.
2: You want to watch a little, it's like a quick little news story on it, I think.
1: That sounds terrible.
13: This one is an interesting one. This one happened in Brazil over the weekend. There was a soccer player by the name of JC. He was trying to celebrate a goal that didn't necessarily really become a goal, but he, as you can see right here. He actually went down into a hole. That actually went down into the locker room at the stadium.
8: We're laughing because he's fine. And in my mind, this is just a total Taylor Swift move. He was injured.
1: Yeah, it really did look like a planned thing,
12: like an exit.
1: It wasn't.
2: Free beer. Free beer. How was he?
12: He's fine.
2: He's fine.
12: He's fine. He's gonna be fine. He's gonna play soccer again in a few years.
2: Two broken legs.
12: His children.
1: You certainly would not expect that hole to be in that spot.
12: You know,
1: in that moment,
12: femur shot out of his ears.
1: Could not have felt good. I mean, I doubt if there was a crash pad underneath.
2: That is a terrible location for that.
1: It's really absurd.
12: At least close it.
2: Or just not have a hole right behind the goal.
1: Yeah, why is that there?
2: What purpose
1: or
2: does that
1: have
2: serve?
1: Higher boards? I mean, because those are really easy to jump over. Any one of us could jump over that wall.
12: I showed this to TJ, the DJ, Tommy Soccer, and he's like, yeah, I blame the guy. He's got to be able to know where holes are.
14: Listen, there's a wall there for a reason. I'm not saying you should know where the hole
12: signage
14: is there, but he should expect that there's not going to be a place for him on the other side of the wall.
12: Why? Because there's a place on the other side of the wall in 90% of the rest of the soccer stadium.
14: Well, no, they're not supposed to be on that side at all. That's like a service area.
1: Yeah, but honestly, like, we keep saying wall, but that's not a wall.
12: No.
1: That's like a berm at best for advertisement.
14: Yeah,
1: I mean, that's really why it's there. It's not there to, like, really confine the play.
12: The front of the thing doesn't say danger high voltage.
14: Yeah, but he does make an effort to get over it.
6: Yeah, it's a barrier. For sure. It's a barrier.
12: Are you blaming the guy, too?
6: Well, I mean, it's a hole in the ground. So even if they didn't have a barrier around the entire field, which they do, they would definitely have a barrier over that area because it would be a safety measure. Now, is it smart for them to not cover it? Absolutely not. They should have it covered because that would be so easy to fall into.
1: Yeah.
6: Like, we cover sewage holes in the ground. Why wouldn't you cover something that huge?
12: We don't just say, remember, these are there.
6: Right.
1: Yeah, because, I mean, it's not uncommon in sports, whether it's basketball or soccer or whatever, for somebody to occasionally go over the barrier. That happens all the time.
12: Well, we wish him very, very much luck in his speedy recovery from being fine.
1: Yep.
2: Yeah, he's fine.
1: And I hope he learns to adapt quickly to his new 2-inch shorter frame.
12: Mm-hmm. I hope he got paid $70 million for it, like last week we discussed. On the way, people need advice. Do you need some? 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
17: For the most part, things are looking good this morning. No problems on 81 or the North Cross Valley. No unusual delays on 80 or 115. A running accident free on the turnpike. No problems on 380 or 84. If you see a traffic problem, call their toll-free tip line, 855-ROAD-TIP. I'm Christy O'Brien.
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12: For people need advice. We have a variety of people here with different experiences, different perspectives, and we don't generally have a dog in the fight of the one you're talking about. So it's like an outside voice. Cameron called in. Let's start with Cameron. Hi, Cameron.
14: Good morning. How are you?
12: Good.
1: Good, thank you.
12: What do you need advice on?
14: I have a bat problem and a landlord that refuses to do anything, and I am wanting to leave my lease and break it and move somewhere else, and I don't even know where to start.
2: You say a bat problem?
14: Yeah, I've seen two in the past 48 hours.
2: Oh, geez.
1: Okay.
12: Is that the first time you've seen them?
14: I've seen them, yes. I've been hearing them for the past 4 months, but I'd rather hear them than see them.
12: Yeah, agreed.
1: Okay.
12: So what does the landlord say when you talk to them?
14: I'll call the pest control tomorrow, and then tomorrow comes, and then it's tomorrow, and then tomorrow.
12: Oh, he's kicking it down the road.
1: Okay, so, and you're seeing these, like, inside?
14: Oh, yeah.
1: Oh,
14: yeah. Just had one about 5:30 this morning, and then 10 o'clock last night.
1: Yeah, that can be a dangerous situation. That's not just like a pesky situation.
12: Yeah, I would at the very least threaten to break the lease. And I don't know legally what you'd be allowed, but if that's the case, this text just came in. You should put your rent in an escrow account. That way it's there and he doesn't get it until he fixes it, but you put aside that money and he can get to it. That might motivate him. I don't know what the law is on
2: that
12: either.
1: Yeah, I don't know.
12: But that seems like a pretty good idea. But you certainly shouldn't have to just live there and suck it up.
2: No,
1: that's awful.
2: Yeah, I think there are laws against that, right?
1: I would think so. I mean, because that's not the same as like, man, I hate that I have spiders in here. Or I saw a couple of little ants. I mean, bats can really, carry rabies and do bad things.
12: Yeah. Yeah.
1: So
12: Cameron, good luck.
1: Ugh. Yeah, I don't know. I wish I had a better answer for that one. But
12: that would freak me out.
1: I mean, we might be able to get some additional advice as we go along here about that one. But
12: text from Albany. I'm going to be 39 next month. I want to chop off all my hair. I'm getting sick of it. I just want to go super short with a pixie cut. Should I do it, or am I just going through something?
1: I mean, it could be both.
2: Send a picture. Let's see.
15: How long have you been envisioning a pixie cut? Like, do you have any on your Pinterest board that you're like, I can't wait to do this someday? Because it's kind of like with tattoos. People recommend, like, okay, make sure you love something for a year. Yeah. If you really, really want it, after a year, go get it.
1: Yeah, I think Steve's right, though. Send us a photo, and we'll tell you if you have the right head for a pixie cut.
2: Sure.
1: Because not every head is meant for a pixie cut.
2: Well, there are those websites, too, where you can upload a picture of yourself, and it'll show you what you look like with, you know, a bunch of different haircuts.
1: Yeah. And if you like
2: filters.
1: It.
2: Yeah.
1: Yeah, and if you like the way that it looks, you know, go for it.
2: Yeah.
1: I mean, hair does grow back.
2: But going back to what Maitland said, have you been thinking about this for a while, or did you just, like, watch a movie last night and thought, like, oh, I like that?
15: Pixie cuts are a dramatic change.
2: That's a big, yeah. How long's your hair right now?
6: Yeah. And styling a pixie cut, you got to do that. Mm-hmm. Every time I cut my hair short, I'm like, hell yeah, I love this. And then I have my first Adam Sandler day of the year where I'm like kind of looking a little shrubby. Mm-hmm. Shrubby.
12: So it's not easier like you think it's going to be?
6: No. Okay. I mean, unless you have like really pretty curly hair and it just naturally looks a little like, you know, freestyled on its own. But no, if you've got, depending on your hair texture, mine is flat. And pixie cut and short hair for me means I have to style it or I look scraggly.
12: So the time you save from washing and blow drying and everything else, you end up using on curling iron, flat iron, whatever.
6: Yeah, buy a wig and try it out for a day. Like buy a wig on Amazon or wherever you can buy a wig at, try it out for a day and then return it if you don't like it. And then see if that's really something you'd want to do.
2: Oh, by the way,
6: cutting my hair short every time, I'm like, I'm glad I did this, but thank God this grows back.
2: Buy the wig from QVC that we saw last week.
6: The one that gives you BJs.
12: She shows up on the show later, by the way, that lady.
6: I got an email. Can I read this one?
12: Sure.
6: Yeah, is that cool?
12: That'd be great.
6: Okay. Hey, gang, I need help creatively because I lost my job nearly 2 years ago and I haven't applied for a single job since I got fired.
1: Whoa, I haven't applied.
6: Not a single one.
1: Dang.
6: Okay. I'm lucky because my family is loaded, but none of my friends know that. I recently overheard some of them talking about how the hell has he been unemployed for so long and where is he getting his money from as I walked up to a friend group. I don't want to tell my friends that I'm a trust fund kid because I'm 39 and it's kind of pathetic to call yourself a trust fund kid at this age.
1: Yeah.
6: And it's really none of their business where my money comes from. Second, honestly, I'm set for life and don't ever have to work again if I don't want to. And that doesn't bother my family at all. Which is all that really
2: set for life.
6: Mm-hmm.
1: Okay. Wow. So that's real trust fund stuff. Okay.
6: Which is really all that matters to me. But what's a creative lie I could tell them to make them think I'm doing something to bring enough money to afford my lifestyle? I don't live lavishly by any means. I've got a simple one bedroom apartment. Just me and my dog. My car isn't brand new. It's almost 10 years old. And honestly, I'm kind of plain when it comes to fashion. So what do I say to get them to stop talking behind my back, but also make myself sound kind of cool?
1: Oh, OnlyFans.
15: Yeah, feet pics.
6: That's exactly
2: feet
6: pics.
1: Yeah, or a gigolo.
6: But the thing is, with feet pics or OnlyFans, if you say that, then people are like, okay, send the link.
12: They want to see it.
6: Yeah.
2: Yeah, maybe.
1: Yeah.
6: So that's the scary part
1: Or you just say, I will never tell you. You will never know what my account is.
2: Yeah, because if I relate that to, like, say I assign this email that they sent to one of my friends, and so I found out my friend Bob, like, man, Bob hasn't worked in like 4 years. Oh, he's doing OnlyFans. I don't want that link.
12: That's true. Yeah, that's true.
2: Unless it's something like, unless it's one of these weird fetishes that I wouldn't sexualize, like, oh, he likes, you know, throwing pies at cats or something.
6: Like, yes, exactly.
2: And there are people that get off on that, but I don't. So I was like, okay, I guess you're into that, or other people.
12: I think that's called cream pies.
2: Yeah. Yeah.
12: I think.
15: Say you're selling your underwear on the internet.
6: Yeah.
15: There's a website. It's called Sniffer.
12: Do you think
1: Sniffer? Okay.
15: Yep.
12: Wait, all
15: right. Without the E. Sniffer.
12: Is that true?
15: Yeah.
2: Have you looked into that?
15: Like, I've never used it, but I've looked into it.
2: I've looked into it.
1: I just say you're in finance. Nobody knows what a finance person does anyway.
2: A trader.
1: I mean, not really. You go, what do you do? I just move money around for people. Okay, because it's ultimately pretty uninteresting. Right. Nobody's going to ask a lot of follow-up questions like, what's it like looking at a computer screen and digits all day? Is that fun? Not really. Okay, cool. Let's talk about anything else.
12: It might be hard to convince your friends, though, since you've never mentioned a job for a couple of years.
1: Yeah.
12: That would be pretty hard.
1: You might need to get new friends.
12: You've never said, oh, I got a lot of work to do. I can't do that. Unless maybe you'd used that as an excuse before.
6: I think if I was a trust fund kid and specifically wanted something creative, it could be easy to say you're in finance and moving money around because you obviously know a little bit about how that works.
1: True.
6: A trust fund.
1: You would think.
6: But if I want to get creative and I heard my friends being like, what are they doing? It's not really talking smack. It's curiosity.
12: Yeah.
6: I might be like, hey, I want to treat you guys to a really good meal. And I got to tell y'all something. I've been a professional cuddler for the last couple of years at a nursing home. So, like, I can't say too much because it's a HIPAA violation.
15: Oh, bring HIPAA into it. You're golden.
6: Yeah. And I was like, I know that people are starting to get a little concerned. Like, how am I doing this? Am I okay? Not only am I okay, I'm doing something really good for the planet and the elderly. And like, if you're curious if it's your grandma or grandpa, just give me their name. I can take them off my cuddle client list. And we're good to go, but treat them to a good meal and then serve them something like that.
12: They're going to have all kinds of questions like, well, how much do you make? You just have to have answers prepared.
6: Yeah.
12: Well, you know, it's $175 an hour, but sometimes there's more. Like if there's conditions with open wounds or colostomy, I get a bonus.
6: Mm-hmm. I work with insurance companies, so the payout's pretty good.
2: Insurance covers it.
6: And y'all know nursing homes are expensive.
12: Oh, yeah.
6: Mm-hmm.
2: Like, I'm not taking grandma's money or anything. Yeah. You know, it's all included in their
6: Or just fees. Say something like, you know, I pick up all the reusable diapers that, you know, crunchy parents use and nobody really asks about it because it's not that interesting, but it's actually really good money.
12: Yeah.
6: Something like that because everybody's at work while you're not.
12: Right.
2: Yeah.
6: So make up something that's funny, but.
1: But you have to make it seem unappealing enough that none of your friends are going to say, that sounds interesting. How do I get into that?
6: Right. Like cuddling old people and picking up diapers.
1: Yeah, I don't know how to answer this. Yeah. I mean, the other option is get a job. You could do that too. But
12: if
1: but
12: you were set for life as a trust fund kid and that's all you ever knew, do you think you'd still be motivated? Because it's easy to say right now, I'd still be motivated.
1: I think I would. I think I would be motivated to get like some sort of a part-time job that just something that I enjoyed doing that I wasn't doing it for money, just to get out of the house and find something to do. But
6: not a chance.
12: I don't know if I would.
1: I'd get bored after a while.
12: For a good portion of my life, I would have said that. But at this moment, I think I'd be like, no, I'm good.
6: Yeah.
12: So. I will stay home. I will find other things to do with my time. I might start volunteering or, move my body more or whatever.
6: I'll be volunteering some of those funds, right? No, some charity, and then I'll be traveling.
12: Right?
1: Yeah, maybe.
6: I'm never going to be bored.
2: I think if I was the trust fund kid or the trust fund guy in that situation, I would just make up a lie about, be like, look, man, I made a very early investment in Google.
1: Oh, you could do
2: or,
1: that.
2: You know, in Apple or something like that. And like, it paid off, so I don't have to work.
6: I wonder if people avoid doing that, though, because being a trust fund kid, like I dated somebody whose family was in oil money, and I never knew that until like 2 or 3 years into the relationship. I knew something was up because he didn't have a job. Mm-hmm. But he had a front a little bit like this where there were ways to talk around it. But once it was actually introduced into our conversation, I understood, oh, you don't tell people that because it's oil money, which is a lot of money. And I never knew the amount.
12: And I would guess you wouldn't know how people react. It could be jealousy. It could be, oh, you're an a-hole.
6: Or now you become that friend that, oh, you've got money where you're set for life. You pay for everything.
12: Uh-huh.
6: And I know that could be really tough because I feel very comfortable. So when I go out, anytime if I feel like I'm with someone who has lost their job recently or whatever, I'll cover a bill. Like, I'm not hurting in any way like that.
12: But you don't want to feel like you have to.
6: Right. Because you're that rich friend, you know? So maybe that's part of it. I don't know.
12: This one. Hello, Free Beer and Hot Wing Show. Huge fan. Been listening for 18 years. Oh, yeah. Not going to say where.
1: Thank you.
12: Need your help. My friends are telling me that I'm ignoring red flags. And I know some of you have some experience with that.
6: I love them.
1: It's a beautiful color.
6: So good in red.
12: Right?
6: I denied it for so many years.
12: Really eye-catching. Well, here's the situation. My friends all think I have a problem. I met my boyfriend at an anime convention 4 months ago.
1: Oh, God, I hope it wasn't in Texas.
12: We hit it off immediately. We both live. It turns out we lived near each other, even though we both went about 2 hours away for this convention. It was like it was meant to be.
1: Yeah, that's awesome when you find that out.
12: So, like I said, it's been a while, about 4 months. We've been romantic. We call each other boyfriend and girlfriend. And he seems to be a nice, genuine person.
1: Okay.
12: However, we've only ever been to my place or in public. He has never invited me to his place. I've hinted at it. I've said, I'd love to see your place sometime. And he says, oh, of course. But it never happens. My friends are telling me that this is because he either is married or lives at home or is a pig. All of them are bad signs.
2: Yeah, he's got a freezer of bodies.
1: Yeah, it's one of those three pretty much.
12: Is it possible he just doesn't have a very nice place and doesn't want me to see it? And it's as simple as that.
15: Possible. Or he's super rich and he wants to make sure you love him for him before he shows you his super lavish place.
2: His chateau.
1: I don't know. The super rich anime guy.
15: I don't know. That was a plot line on New Girl one time. One of the characters, Nick, was dating a girl who gorgeous. But then eventually she had these habits where he was like, I think she's homeless. Because they never go to her place. No. They're always at his place. And then one day he shows up and she's napping on the couch using newspaper as blankets. And so he's like, yeah, see, she's homeless. So then he asks her, like, hey, do you have a home? And she's like, yes, I do. It's actually a very nice home. And then he goes and sees it. And it's like this gorgeous, like, luxury apartment. So that could be the case.
12: That could be. But what would you, if that was your friend, and she is our friend. But if you had been sitting on the sideline for 4 months watching this happen, she'd mentioned it a couple times earlier, like, hey, I still haven't seen his place. Mm-hmm. We'd all be thinking he's married or
15: a murderer.
1: And did they say the ages?
12: Mm-mm.
1: That would matter. If it's like in their 20s, he lives at home. Mm-hmm. 100%. If he's 40.
15: Yeah.
1: Well, he still could live at home, which roommates. Is a whole different issue.
12: Maybe he just has roommates. And he's like, I don't want him to know that I'm 38 with four roommates.
1: Maybe, but you would think that you would just say that. Like, if you're in a relationship enough with somebody where you are referring to each other as boyfriend and girlfriend willingly, at that point, you would go, look, the reason I don't want to go to my place is my place kind of sucks.
12: Yeah.
1: Or, look, I got to be honest with you. I live with my parent. Like, at some point, you've got to say that.
12: Yes.
1: I mean, there's got to be a why. You have to say, why can't we go to your house? You have to definitively ask that question.
12: Yes.
1: That's on you.
12: Then it's on him.
1: Right. Because
12: that's a good point.
1: Yeah. That's it. It's not really a red flag. You're the red flag. You're not asking the question. Ask why.
12: Maybe you don't want to know. On the way. More people need advice. 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

0: tongue?
1: They lifted it and then he pulled my tongue out and put like a paper towel on it. I was like, what are you doing? Testing the moisture? What's happening here?
2: That's for grip.
1: What does that mean?
0: Otherwise your tongue would be slippery.
3: Yeah.
1: But because they got a slippery tongue?
3: Well, they have rubber gloves on.
2: Never touched one.
1: What do you mean? I mean, everybody's tongue has saliva on it. What do you mean a slippery tongue? Like it feels
3: tongues
1: like a whale
3: slippery.
1: Or something?
3: What you have one in your own mouth. Touch it.
1: I know.
2: How can you be surprised? Tongues are slippery.
3: You don't want it to be

0: 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In 40 minutes, we'll play Dumber Than the Show Trivia. We'll get a contestant on air before that. Free Beer and Hot Wings Report. In about 20 minutes, a fan, he had a bone to pick with a celebrity because of an interaction. And they waited a long time to do it pretty public. And people are not taking the fans' side so far. I'm Free Beer, one of the hosts, and I've joined the American protein revolution. Whoa, eat it with protein.
1: What?
2: Oh, whoa, man. You know how that big thing, everything, it tells you how much protein is in it.
0: We're all protein crazy. So, like, I got these protein crackers that look like Cheez-Its, but do not taste like them. They're good.
3: No, they don't.
0: No, but they're good in a, if you don't think they're Cheez-Its, they're just crackers that are cheesy. They're good. But they're not Cheez-Its.
2: Don't worry.
0: My wife has been finding recipes on TikTok for basic protein things. And yesterday, she made something called clowder. Have any of you ever heard of it?

0: if you could describe a texture with a sound, that's it. But it's still good.
1: So it's not like, it looks like it would be really fluffy.
0: It is, like, really, really fluffy, closer to angel food cake, but softer.
1: I was
0: going to
1: say, it almost looks like, the outside of it almost looks like the meringue on a lemon meringue pie.
0: Okay, that's
2: the general shape.
1: That's a good, the color of it.
0: A little crispier,
1: yeah.
0: But you can flavor it how

0: Ooh, yeah.
1: A little softer than that.
2: Yeah. It vaguely looks like nougat.
1: It's kind of the same consistency as Twinkie frosting. Inside.
2: Frosting?
1: The cream consistency.

0: like we sit in here and eat bread all day, and you're like, God, I wish we could get to know about that bread.
1: It'd be perfect without the bread.
0: Bread is just an animal.
2: Good morning, I'm Steve, and my neighborhood is being overrun.
3: By what?
2: By e-bikes.
0: Oh.
2: And I'm totally on board.
0: Number one complaint in the suburbs right now.
1: So you're on board with e-bikes.
2: I am not complaining at all. Yesterday we were going somewhere and we pulled up to a stop sign. Now I live in like typical neighborhood, like, you know, picket fences and everything.
0: Anytown, USA.
2: Exactly. So it was a surprise when we pulled up to a stop sign and I looked left and I saw a fleet of kids on e-bikes riding down the street, and one of them was standing on the seat of his, he had like one of those dirt bike looking e-bikes.
1: So he's standing
2: on the seat with one foot, and then it has the front wheel popped up in the air, and he's just cruising down the road doing a wheelie, and all of his other little miscreant friends are like,
0: What, did Rad Steve come out? You're like, I gotta be friends with that 14-year-old.
2: Yes! I was like pumping my arm out the window. I'm like, yeah, man! Keep going. My wife's like, that's so dangerous. They're going to get into an accident and they're going to get hurt. And that's going to, he's going to break every bone in his body. And I was like, whatever, lame-o. Like, they're having so much fun.
0: Whatever, lame-o.
3: Yeah. Did I ever tell you about the time that I said LMAO in a text to my mom once when I was a teenager? And she said, why'd you call me a lame-o? She was so pissed off at me. And I was like, girl, it means laughing my ass off.
1: Yeah.
3: And she's like, well, don't swear.
1: The order of letters matters.
2: Yeah. Like, seriously, everywhere. It's just nonstop. All we hear is like,
1: man, my old man has. My old man brain has also thought exactly the counterpoint to what you're saying right now, which is like my girlfriend's neighborhood. There's a lot of kids like that. And I don't know that I've ever seen a kid on a normal bike. And I go, oh, my God, in another 10 years, every one of these kids is not going to be able to ambulate. Not one of them can ride a normal bike because they're just powered everywhere.
2: Mm-hmm.
1: I go, my God, man, somebody needs to buy these kids bikes with pedals so they don't.
0: Is old man talk for sure.
1: Oh, I know it is. But I keep thinking about like when I was that age. Like, I was in great shape. Part of it was because we biked everywhere. And if I had had an e-bike, oh, my God, I would have advanced to slothiness so much faster in life. Like, I still got there. No problem. But if I had done that 15 years earlier, oh, man, I think my life might have turned out a lot worse.
0: You think the only thing that saved you is not having an e-bike?
1: I think it helped that I had a pretty good start of exercise.
0: That was true.
1: You did
0: get exercise without trying.
1: Yeah. So anyway, I mean, I guess that's kind of my hot take now.
0: Oh, hot.
1: I'm howling for that hot take. Yeah, everything I think now is old and it makes me a little sad. I have become my own father.
3: Your old man yells at clouds.
1: Yeah, sometimes. I generally keep it to myself. I'm not old man actually yells at kids, but I think it all the time. I go through my town where a lot of the kids are on e-bikes and I go, oh man, they're going to like, cause there's a lot of foot traffic around there. They've kind of created the town so that it's really pedestrian friendly, but there are a lot of kids on bike and I go, oh man, somebody's going to bite it. Somebody's going to get hit by a car because there's cars that go through the town way too fast, too. And you go, ah.
0: In my little town, people were freaking out about them being on the sidewalks because someone went out to get their mail and somebody zipped by recklessly. So now they've banned them from the sidewalks and they're on the streets. And you know what that's done? Make everybody pissed about that.
2: Who has banned them from the sidwalks?
0: The community.
2: The community has
0: they
2: come together.
0: Did they really? They really did. A resolution or whatever.
2: I thought it was just like a Facebook law.
0: No. I thought it was at first too, Steve, but no, it's the real deal.
1: The thing is, that's actually been illegal in a lot of towns for a long time. Even when I was a kid, like you weren't allowed to ride your regular bike. Like they'd overlook it for a kid on a little bike, but like a teenager on a 10 speed back then was what we called them. Like that was definitely a no, like you'd get totally yelled at or in trouble for riding your bike on the sidewalk.
2: Like, yeah, okay, oh, catch true. Me.
1: I know.
2: Catch me and give me my ticket, I guess.
0: This text, build ramps for the kids on e-bikes. Then they won't have to walk. They'll go everywhere in a chair.
3: And go blind.
0: Oh, yeah. Nobody wants that.
1: Everything goes from one to the next.
0: All right. Somebody hates Matthew Lillard. the QVC host that told you about that hair that gives you a job was on Fallon. And you're going to be looking for someone from the internet at a competition, and they're not going to show up. You'll be sad. That's on the way. It is the Free Beer and Hot Wing Show. 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
5: For the most part, things are looking good this morning. Dunmore 81 southbound delays between the Casey and the Biden Expressway due to construction. No problems on 84 or 380. We're looking good on 80 and the Turnpike. In Wilkes-Barre, no unusual delays on the North Cross Valley or 115. If you see a traffic problem, call their toll-free tip line, 855-ROAD-TIP. I'm Christy O'Brien.
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1: At the end of this segment, we'll get a contestant for Dumber Than the Show trivia. At the top of the hour, it's one thing everybody on both sides seems to be mad at and united against. It's not the only thing. It's one of the latest, though. I think everyone will probably agree. I don't know who's for these, actually. 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Matthew Lillard, he's a likable guy, probably best known for playing Shaggy, right? In the Scooby-Doo movie, though he's been in tons of other things.
3: Yeah.
1: Matthew Lillard.
3: Yeah,
1: seems like a nice guy. Remember when Quentin Tarantino took a run at him and called him one of the worst actors in Hollywood for no reason, and the entire internet was like, hey!
3: It was a little surprising.
1: It was.
3: It was a little strange.
4: Any basis to that?
1: Not, well, I mean, like, he just doesn't think he's good.
4: Was there any context to it?
1: There was somebody else he mentioned that day, too. Paul Dano, I think.
3: Oh,
1: who I think is
3: so,
1: generally a really good actor. They both seem fine. But anyway, Matthew Lillard was at a, I don't know if it was the Comic-Con, but one of those things like that, meeting fans and everything. And he's walking around the room, maybe doing a podcast. I don't really know. And a guy waits for the microphone. And so Matthew Lillard is right next to him. And the guy is looking right at him while he says this. And I'm going to let, we'll let it play. Then I'm going to give you some context and we'll play it again, because when you know the context, it's even a little more awkward.
5: I, you know, I met you a few years ago.
6: Oh, there you go.
5: I met you a few years ago, a few time. And I was telling you a little story between a movie about Mad Love and The Screen Connection and the way you made me feel. Okay. And what were you smoking when you told me that? You're kind of awesome. Okay. I just want you to know that.
7: Okay. So,
1: so the guy went up to him several years ago at a conference.
3: Okay.
1: And told him what he thought was an interesting anecdote about those two movies. Because okay. Lillard had apparently been in one of them. And in it was Drew Barrymore, who was in the other movie as well. And maybe he was in both of them. I don't really know.
3: Okay.
1: But in it, in both movies, she played a character named Casey. And apparently Lillard, I think in a jesting kind of way, went, why would you tell me that? What are you smoking? Like, as a joke. And this guy has been butthurt by it for years, waiting to then confront him about it again.
3: Wow.
4: So this guy, his fun fact to Matthew Lillard was, you were in a movie with someone
1: who was in another movie
4: who
1: and
4: was
1: had
4: in
1: the same
4: another
1: name.
4: Movie and the characters had the same name. Like, what did he expect?
3: Yeah, I'll
1: That's
3: be
1: exactly
3: damned.
1: What I'm
3: yeah.
4: Oh, shit. Oh, my God. What are you, everything's connected.
1: Did you want him to stand on the table and yell, hey, everyone, this guy just discovered Drew Barrymore is an actress who has two characters with the same name.
3: That's
1: Let's
3: nuts.
1: Get a parade.
3: That's crazy.
8: Or that the Secret Service is going to come through and tackle him, be like, he's figured it out.
1: Yes, yeah.
4: He's on to us.
1: It's over. He cracked the case. So, yeah, play it again knowing that's what he's saying.
4: Okay, all right.
5: Okay. I met you a few years ago. Oh, there you go. I met you a few years ago, a few time. And I was telling you a little story between a movie about Mad Love and The Screen Connection and the way you made me feel. Okay. And what were you smoking when you told me that? You're kind of awesome. Okay. I just want you to know that.
7: Okay. So, another great question.
8: What is
1: that? The guy said, at one point, the guy really quietly said, you know, it's not okay. And then his reaction was, okay, another great question. And I don't think he's going to be happy with this interaction.
4: When is this going to end?
1: So see you again in a few years.
4: Yeah, a few years from now, he's going to come back and recount the first and the second time.
3: Yeah, a thing he doesn't remember in the first place.
1: Mm. So the QVC host that we enjoyed playing last week, who was trying to sell a wig, that she was talking about how it looks like you just had it like blown up, right? Like
8: a blowout.
1: Yeah, that's what it is.
4: That's not what she said.
1: At a salon.
8: No, that's not what she said.
3: That is not what she said.
1: She said another similar word with job in it instead of out.
8: Mm-hmm.
3: Mm-hmm.
1: Well, Jimmy Fallon had her on last night.
6: Last week, we showed this funny clip from QVC where one of their guests had a bit of a flub.
9: Again, it looks like you went and got a blow at your a blowout at your salon.
6: Oh, my God. For being here, I think that you handled that perfectly, by the way. You really nailed it. What did you think in that moment where you were...
9: Well, you know, I was kind of froze,
6: yeah.
9: And I was trying to decide, do I go to the left?
6: Yeah.
9: Do I go to the right? I just went down.
1: Not helping.
10: No.
1: Went down.
10: But in the video, she did actually drop to the ground because she was laughing and so mortified at her, her response.
1: It was pretty awesome. It really was.
3: It's funny.
1: All right. Remember the kid from a couple weeks ago? We played him a couple times. He's like an expert bird caller. He can do the bird, the noise of any bird.
11: Yep. Mm-hmm.
1: Like shockingly well.
11: Mm-hmm.
1: Even the one where we're like, he made that one up. We looked it up and we're like, no, that's exactly how they sound. They just sound weird.
11: Yeah. I'm kind of waiting to find out that he's just making all of them up.
1: Because who would know?
11: But nobody's.
1: Birders.
11: You know,
1: in this case,
11: to sit there and check.
1: They have a loon calling contest. Imagine going to this and sitting there for a couple hours so that you could watch your loved one enter this horrible competition.
11: Does our friends show up in it?
1: You'll be hoping they do. Belgrade Lakes, Maine.
11: Nope.
12: What is a loon calling contest?
11: Tommy?
12: The loon calling contest is a one-of-a-kind event that is a bunch of people getting together trying to make the call of one of the most majestic birds with multiple sounds.
1: That's the MC talking. Is there anyone that gets you more fired up for bird sounds than John Rice? I don't think so.
3: I don't think it's possible.
13: Loon is a swimming bird. They have many calls, calls for distress, calls for mating, calls for just communicating with one another.
3: Yeah. A little duck-like.
11: Yeah.
3: But slightly different somehow.
13: And they're iconic to the lakes here in Maine.
1: Ooh. That guy seems like he's got it.
11: He's got it.
1: Now, one of you said, is that Tommy? This does seem like something Tommy would be into.
14: I wish I was this good.
1: Can you do any bird calls?
14: That's a bird that makes noise. Nice.
1: What bird was that?
14: Oh, that was the macaw.
11: The croc-a-macaw?
3: The croc-macaw?
14: Yeah, the ca-macaw. Con.
1: So you're still working on it?
14: Yeah, it's a work in progress.
1: Okay. Best of luck. You got speed.
10: Ooh.
11: Yeah,
1: we're acting like this guy's the king. Everyone else has been a kid or an old woman. So, not, you know, there's an advantage over the kid.
11: But he's got it.
1: Yeah.
3: Yeah.
15: Okay.
12: Anyone who wants to come down, watch,
10: that's
12: participate.
1: It is.
3: There's not a lot to do in Portside, Maine, apparently.
1: I did not expect there to be so many.
3: This is a big deal. Everybody's
15: you signed up?
12: And you do your best shot at any of the multiple calls that a loon makes for a sound.
11: Just sit down, kid.
1: Everybody's recording all of these.
10: She's really good.
8: She's doing it without her hands.
1: Yeah. Ooh. Good variety.
10: Yeah.
1: Got a good beat. You can dance to it.
3: Yeah, she's got a whole cadence down.
16: Oh, I love them. I think they're one of my favorite birds, you know, just hearing them out on the lake, mostly at night. We live so close to the lake that you can hear them constantly in the summer.
11: Don't clap it. She's not done.
12: I think it's the ones that usually hit the highest notes multiple times. And the nighttime call, the one that is you can hear miles on the lake.
1: But they really go deep on this.
11: It's a really
1: I don't
11: long
1: do anymore.
11: Story.
1: Yeah.
3: It's
1: good with that.
11: There's still 2 minutes left.
3: There's a lot left.
1: 2 minutes
3: for an
1: left.
3: Inside Edition story okay. About loon calling.
10: Wait, what am I missing?
3: When does the sex happen?
1: Yeah. I thought Inside Edition was scandalous.
3: Yeah.
1: Not like the local paper in the small town.
3: Yeah. Forward that, Steve, and see if pants come off.
11: No, nothing yet.
10: Yeah, Howings needs some new rubbing material.
1: I do.
3: I like to have a new challenge.
1: So there was an Air Alaska flight that was going to take off from Miami. I believe it was heading to Seattle on a direct cross-country flight. And they did take off, actually. Well, it didn't quite take off. They were going out to the runway. And then you'll hear the pilots talking with flight control here.
15: The flight attendants have received threats from customers on board the aircraft.
17: Okay, do you need us to contact law enforcement?
15: Absolutely. The captain's on the phone. Again, last we heard from the flight attendants is we had a customer threat to take the aircraft over.
10: Dang, that's not good.
1: So what here's what they say. The customer disturbance on board right now with threats coming from customers. We want to go into lockdown protocol. After the plane returned to the gate, police investigated and found no credible threat on the flight. This from 13 News Now in Miami. The sheriff's office at the airport district deputies responded to the gate and investigated. Out of abundance of caution, all passengers were temporarily deplaned while deputies assessed the situation. The investigation determined there was no credible threat, the sheriff's office said. According to a reporter named Andy Slater, a passenger on the plane alerted authorities after mistakenly believing they had read threatening text messages from someone sitting in front of them. So they're gawking through the seats reading somebody's texts. One passenger on the plane saw two people in front of him exchanging text messages with one reading, "I'm taking everyone down." The passenger told the flight attendant, who then told the captain. It was quickly revealed the text messages were about something completely different, not the aircraft. It seems, though, that people started freaking out and didn't realize that right away. And so the people that were trying to save the threat, on some degree, became the threat.
3: Yeah, that makes sense. That sounds right.
11: I mean, it's fun to read other people's texts, though. Like when you're peeking between the seats. Like who hasn't done that?
1: It
11: like,
1: is.
11: Oh, what are they watching?
1: There is something to that.
11: Yeah. Why are they texting?
1: Have you seen anything juicy, though?
11: Nothing good.
1: But it's amazing how long I'll read something that's boring and I don't care about it.
11: Because I always end up sitting next to or behind the old person who has the font on their screen so massive that it's impossible not to read it.
3: I saw that like that on somebody's phone the other day and it was jarring how large it was.
11: Yeah. Like one word per line.
3: Okay.
1: Oh, like
3: I still feel a little young because mine's normal.
1: When my parents ask me to like mess with the settings on their old phone because they just get things messed up.
3: Yeah.
1: And the font is like one letter and you have to scroll to the next letter. I can't find anything. I'm like, I don't know how you do this.
3: I know.
1: You both have glasses. You're
3: I know.
1: Not blind.
3: Isn't that funny? I know. I've got my parents set where they're I think only like six apps show up at once on their home screen. Like they're so big. Because I go, oh, my dad will never find Waze if I don't make it big.
1: Yeah. Looking for W-E-I-G-H.
3: It's just going to get buried.
1: Dumber Than the Show trivia is on the way next. If you want to play, caller 10 gets to do it. You can play for up to $1,000. Hot Wings is asking questions today. Maitland was a winner yesterday. We all have those house projects that we know we should probably do, but we also don't want to. They're gross or boring or hard work, whatever. Maybe all those things. Cleaning out gutters typically last on that list. 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

0: crown.
1: What is the westernmost country in Europe?
0: Spain.
1: What social media app used to be called Pictaboo?
0: Instagram.
1: Time. How do you think you did, Freebeer?
0: Oh, just anywhere between 1 and 5.
1: Okay, somewhere between 1 and 5 is probably accurate. Let's bring Trey back in to score this game. Trey, welcome back.
2: I think he got me, but I'm not sure.
1: All right. Well,
0: me neither, Trey.
1: Okay, well, we're going to find out when we score this game. Question number one, in what part of the human body would you find the anterior cruciate ligament? Trey said knee. Freebeer said knee. No trouble there. It's, of course, knee. We are tied at one. Question number two, what is the name of both a Subaru model and the job title of a person who manages, maintains, and protects forests? Trey said ranger.
0: Oh, that's not right.
2: That's not right.
1: Freebeer thought for a while.
0: Because I wanted to say ranger so bad.
1: But came up with forester.
2: And that's probably it.
1: That's it. The Subaru Forester. And a forester also protects forests.
0: The dumb thing was, as soon as you said not only a Subaru model, but before you said the second part, I'm like, oh, it's going to be Impreza. Why? Why? Stupid brain.
3: WRX-STI?
1: Yeah. Obviously. Question number three. What is the name of the red fleshy spot on the top of a chicken's head? Trey said, passed initially and came back and said crown. Freebeer said crown. Those are both incorrect. The answer is a comb.
0: Huh.
1: Mm. The comb is at the top. The underside is the wattle.
0: It's pronounced Kumba.
3: Kumba.
0: Right, Steve?
3: Yeah, Kumba.
1: Kumba. Freebeer still leads 2-1. Question number four. What is the westernmost country in Europe? Trey passed, came back, and said China.
0: Ooh. I don't know if I'm right,
1: would
0: but I'm
1: make
0: closer.
1: It really far west if that happened.
2: Yeah, it was.
1: Freebeer said a European country instead and chose Spain. Which is really close to being right, but is not right.
0: There's a smaller country right on the end, but
4: it's called Portugal.
1: Portugal.
0: Not that much smaller.
1: Portugal.
0: That's not who I was thinking of.
1: Freebeer still leads 2-1.
0: I knew it was adjacent, but I thought it was the other way.
1: Question number five. What social media app used to be called Pictaboo? Trey said Snapchat. Freebeer said Instagram. Two apps that are very famous for using pictures. One of you is right. If it's Freebeer, he easily wins. If it's Trey, then we suddenly end up tied and go to the times. Today, Steve needs to tell us what the times are because it's Snapchat.
0: Really? Uh-oh.
1: Snapchat used to be called Pictaboo. We are tied at two. We go to the clocks.
3: All right. The times were not close. 23 seconds separates the winner from the loser. I don't know. No, you're right. Freebeer wins. Time of 35.56 seconds to Trey's 58.64 seconds.
0: Well, Trey, it was a good effort. I got lucky there.
2: I appreciate the opportunity.
0: All right, bud. Thanks for listening. Good luck. Have fun with the grandkids, okay?
2: Thank you.
0: There you go. All right, Hot Wings will be back on the market tomorrow for Dumber Than the Show Trivia. It's Kelly's turn to ask the questions. We'll see how that goes. In 1 hour, the $1,000 Minute of Mayhem. Up next, everybody hates these, right? Let's see if everyone agrees. Next, it is the Free Beer and Hot Wings Show.
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6: Dunmore, 81 southbound stop and go between the Casey and the Biden Expressway due to that ongoing construction. No problems on 84 or 380 or accident free on the turnpike. In Wilkes-Barre, things are looking good on the North Cross Valley and 115. If you see a traffic problem, call our toll-free tip line 855-ROAD-TIP. I'm Christy O'Brien.
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2: What do we learn in just a moment? First, one more thing. Takes us to Australia. We're just before 1 p.m. Actually, it started on a Saturday night. There were reports of a body in a suitcase in a remote area of Australia, 60 kilometers south of Goulburn. And members of the public had reported seeing what they thought were human remains inside a suitcase. Now, there's no CCTV. It's that rural.
4: Yeah.
2: Police were called. By the time they got there, it was about 1 p.m, and they established a crime scene, got people back. And then there was a big rain on Sunday night. Okay. Limited phone reception. It wasn't until 3 p.m. Monday afternoon. Now, this started. The first reports came in at 1 p.m. on Sunday. Wasn't until 3 p.m. Monday afternoon when they finally announced their findings. You know, this story is kind of thing where it's super scary and I want to know what's there because I want to know, am I in danger? Right? Mm-hmm. It really captures public attention. Inside the suitcase was a lifelike doll dressed in clothes with hair and a nose piercing.
3: Oh.
2: The item also had markings that resembled bruises and grazes. Very realistic in terms of looking like human remains. But now everybody's pissed at the inspectors saying, "What? Why did that take you so long to tell everyone that?"
4: Yeah, that should be pretty quickly. Like, oh, it's a doll. It's a sex doll.
2: And they're explaining it. And I think I won't bore you with the explanation, but they're like, there are steps in how we do this. I think it makes sense when they explain it. Like, we don't just go to the crime scene, rip it open like it's Christmas morning and hope it's a new Nintendo. You know, they do it slowly and test things. That said, it's still the police not being able to tell the difference between a doll and a body for more than 24 hours.
4: Yeah, I mean, I understand that they don't just rip it right open, but maybe after, 10 minutes.
2: an hour. 3 hours. What have we learned today? TJ the DJ.
5: Yeah. Today I learned that in the world of Cybertrucks, you should be a PT Cruiser.
2: Maitland, what did you learn?
6: I learned that Hot Wings may be an old man yelling at clouds, but Free Beer is an old man gumming cloud bread.
2: True. Steve, what did you learn?
4: I learned Maitland drives a Zuxel.
2: Kelly, what did you learn?
1: I learned always assume your boyfriend is rich if you've never been to his place.
2: Yes, that's the best scenario. Hobbings, what did you learn?
3: I learned that Kelly will always settle for a PT Cruiser.
1: Yeah.
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8: Dunmore, 81 southbound traffic to go between the Casey and the Biden Expressway due to that ongoing construction. No problems on 84 or 380. We're accident-free on the turnpike. In Wilkes-Barre, things are looking good on the North Cross Valley and 115. If you see a traffic problem, call our toll-free tip line, 855-ROAD-TIP. I'm Christy O'Brien.
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1: I disagree. 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
3: Yeah, Brad had written this really sick riff that he'd showed me months before, and we were all excited about it. He laid it down. The producer came in, and they started building out the track. Jared came in and laid down the drums, and then the song came together fairly quickly after that. I usually improv melodies over it, and we choose the ones that kind of speak to us. But yeah, it was an awesome.

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Sleep. I'm counting sheep but running out. As time ticks by, still I try.

stupidly pumped to see these guys live at Xfinity Mobile Arena Halloween night for Apocalypse Fest in Philadelphia this year instead of here in the 570. This is RIP featuring Skylar Grey on 97.9X.

Did you see this? Are you excited about this? If you're a baseball fan, the Wilkes-Barre Scranton Rail Riders are getting set to retire the Rail Riders name. They're going to unveil something new, a new identity ahead of the 2027 season. So this is it. This is the last ride for the Rail Riders. It's pretty cool, actually. Bulletproof Godsmack. It's 97.9X.

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The 90s at Noon is sponsored by Dixon City Hyundai. That's on the Scranton-Carbondale Highway, just up the road from the Viewmont Mall. Steve in Clark Summit asked via text on our new text line, 570-209-9797, for a little live for the 90s at Noon. All right, I got you. From their album Throwing Copper, 1994's All Over You. 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
1: 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You might think by the title of this 1992 song from Angel Dust that it's about having a midlife crisis. However, Faith No More frontman Mike Patton has denied that, and he doesn't know why anyone would feel like that's what it's about. Maybe because it's obvious. It's the 90s at noon. It's 97.9X.

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Billy Morrison was talking in an interview recently about having to fly to England and delivering a eulogy for the late Ozzy Osbourne, saying it was one of the hardest things he has ever had to do, no doubt, as he and Ozzy were good friends. 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

0: Duffy plays it all. Nirvana to No Doubt, Soundgarden to Soul Asylum, Pixies to Pearl Jam. It's the 90s at Noon on 97.9 X. The 90s at Noon is sponsored locally by Dixon City Hyundai on the Scranton-Carbondale Highway, just past the Viewmont Mall.
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Not the buzz cut. 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Yep, free haircut thanks to our friends at Thallo Beauty on South Franklin Street in Wilkes-Barre. 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

0: 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What is up, Scranton Wilkes-Barre? 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We'll see you soon.
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So, have you seen it yet? Have you seen Nimrod's, that Green Day-inspired movie? I have not had a chance to see it, but if you have, I'd love to know how the movie is. 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Here's Bad Omens.

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It's back once again. 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
3: 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And many times a lot of the records that we write kind of in a cohesive way are all over the place. Hoping that this record feels like the band playing live, I definitely think that it is a good representation.

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There is a Battle of the Bands happening with the Pavilion of Montage Mountain to play in front of the Berserkus Festival. 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If you want to go to the show itself, I've got your ticket. So maybe if you're a friend that's playing in a local band, like our buds in, say, Traverse the Abyss, you can go on us. 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

Coming up on August 28th, Pavilion Montage Mountain. Berserk is Zach Wilde's, it's kind of like a festival thing. Two of his bands playing, Zach Sabbath and Black Label Society, Lamb of God, and more. And if you want to go on us, I've got your tickets right now. You just need to be caller X. 1-866-20-ROCKS, and I'll get you the hookup from 97.9X.

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1: Dunmore, 81 southbound stop and go between the Casey and the Biden Expressway due to that ongoing construction. No problems on 84 or 380. We're accident-free on the Turnpike. In Wilkes-Barre, things are looking good on the North Cross Valley and 115. If you see a traffic problem, call our toll-free tip line, 855-ROAD-TIP. I'm Christy O'Brien.
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How's it going? I'm Lazy E. I haven't drank 7-Up in I can't tell you how long, but apparently they're getting my gears because now I want to try it. They changed it from lemon lime soda to lime lemon. It's going to be more lime flavored. 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

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And did you go to the show? I haven't seen pictures of it yet or videos. 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

So a mother in Colorado got a police officer to arrest her fifth grader for refusing to take back-to-school photos. 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
1: For the most part, things are looking good this afternoon. No problems on 81 or the North Cross Valley. No unusual delays on 80 or 115. We're checking in accident-free on the Turnpike. No problems on 380 or the KC. If you see a traffic problem, call their toll-free tip line, 855-ROAD-TIP. I'm Christy O'Brien.
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2: For the most part, things are looking good this afternoon. No problems on 81, but seeing delays southbound approaching the Biden Expressway in Scranton due to that road work. No problems on 84 or 380. No unusual delays on 80 or 309. If you see a traffic problem, call our toll-free tip line, 855-ROAD-TIP. I'm Christy O'Brien.
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1: Kind of started a new life rule. 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

How's it going? I'm Lazy Ian. Coming up, you're going to help me decide our early semifinal round of song execution between Trapped and Alice in Chains. And that'll kick off after this new one from Eva Under Fire featuring Maria Brink of In This Moment. It's called Villainous.

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1: And it's our early semifinal round, deciding which of the next two songs will advance into our early grand championship round tomorrow. Yesterday, you had Alice in Chains' Man in the Box make it into today to take on this one from Trapped. It's Headstrong on Song Execution.

0: Alice in Chains' Man in the Box, the song you picked as yesterday's winner of Song Execution. Today in our early semifinal round, taking on Trap's Headstrong. 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
1: Another sun sets down behind me. Another day comes crashing in.

0: Disturbed frontman David Draymond saying fans will be pleasantly surprised by the band's new song, saying they're diverse, fresh, and powerful. I'm Lazy E, seeing who you're siding with on our early semifinal round of song execution between Traps Headstrong. And Alice in Chains' Man in the Box. Over at 97.9X Rock on X, we have Stephen Bardo, who says, execute Man in the Box. Then have a 570 that says, to execute Trap. 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And then from Williamsport, got a text saying, have to say Trapped's too much of a headstrong for Alice in Chains. Execute Alice in Chains, I gotta go with Trapped on this one. And to make your execution, you heard two ways to do it. 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
5: For the most part, we're looking good this afternoon. 81 northbound at Lenoxville. Watch for stop-and-go traffic due to road work. In Scranton, seeing delays in both directions at the Biden Expressway due to road work. Trucksville, 309 northbound, stop-and-go approaching Carverton Road. If you see a traffic problem, call their toll-free tip line, 855-ROAD-TIP. I'm Christy O'Brien.
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Chris Motionless was asked by Revolver Magazine what the craziest fan gift he's ever received was, and he said it was a little tin that inside had a bloody razor blade with someone's hair on it. He doesn't know if it was real blood. That is absolutely disgusting. I'm Lazy E, seeing who you picked to win our early semifinal round of song execution between Alice in Chains' Man in the Box. And Trap's Headstrong. Got a bunch of texts coming in. We'll just settle with one that pretty much speaks for them all. From the 484 saying to execute Trapped. So the one that moves on to tomorrow's early grand championship round of song execution is Alice in Chains' Man in the Box. And it'll face Three Doors Down's When I'm Gone for that grand championship crown early tomorrow after 4:15. Make sure you're listening to have your voice heard. At the top of the hour, we'll get a killer new track from Cage the Elephant. Then we'll do the 5 o'clock block, your chance to see Skillet at the Bloomsburg Fair September 28th. And then right after the block, we're going to find out more about the wild world of Pennsylvania. But right now, the band playing in MetLife in Jersey and Lincoln Financial Field in Philly this September. It's the one and only AC/DC.

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2: 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This is our new song, Beaches in Tennessee. It's your music plus.
1: Cage the Elephant's Matt Schultz on the band being together for 20 years.
2: Yeah, it's crazy. 20 years. Time flies for sure, honestly. I think that we've always just tried, as far as like the way the band's evolved, we always just tried to find things about music to be excited about, things that feel new to us, stay in touch with our passion for creating music. And so I think we've just used that as a guiding light and basically had no rules other than that. If there was a way that we evolved, I think it's just really going where the music

0: was Cage the Elephant, Beaches in Tennessee. 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
1: Now it's time for the 5 o'clock block, brought to you by Hazleton Hyundai, 703 Airport Road in Hazel Township. And what I need you to do is figure out the common theme of today's three songs, and you may win tickets to check out Skillet at the Bloomsburg Fair on September 28th.

One more song to go on this 5 o'clock block, brought to you by Hazleton Hyundai, 703 Airport Road in Hazel Township. And once you know the common theme between the three songs, call 570-209-9797. Because the first one to get it right, starting with Caller X, gets tickets to check out Skillet at the Bloomsburg Fair on September 28th. That number again is 570-209-9797.

0: The 5 o'clock block brought to you by Hazleton Hyundai, 703 Airport Road in Hazleton Township. What is your name?
1: Derek.
0: Derek, what was the common theme of today's three 5 o'clock block songs?
1: Side.
0: And you are on the right side of this question because now you have tickets. Check out Skillet at the Bloomsburg Fair September 28th.
1: Awesome.
0: Everybody else, you'll have another shot to win these tomorrow during this time, the 5 o'clock block.
2: Welcome to the wild world of Pennsylvania.
0: There's a lot of dangerous animals out there, whether you consider them dangerous because they're actually dangerous or because you just fear them. And there was this list on the internet of the most dangerous animals in each state as voted on by the people. Some pick coyotes like Minnesota, New Jersey. Some pick grizzly bear in Montana, Washington State. All of those very viable, dangerous animals. But here in Pennsylvania, what did we pick? The white-tailed deer. Why the hell is that dangerous? Well, maybe to the plants, but to us, that's a little weird.
2: Wild.
3: Wild out here.
2: And that was some wild shit right here in Pennsylvania. 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
4: Sexy, pretty, cute. 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
3: 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Like, I was like, I'm not hot. 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Cutesy. Pinch my cheeks a little. 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
6: Sugarloaf, 80 westbound. We've got an accident at mile marker 250 blocking the right lane. Watch for stop traffic back to 93. Trucksville, 309 northbound, jammed at Carberton Road. 81 seeing delays northbound between Avoca and Davis Street. Southbound, stop and go at Music. If you see a traffic problem, call our toll-free tip line, 855-ROAD-TIP. I'm Christy O'Brien.
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If you've been waiting for a new album from Greta Van Fleet, you don't have to wait much longer. October 9th is when it comes out. 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

Lots of weird stuff happens in Pennsylvania, and we'll go over another one with the Wild World of Pennsylvania, which kicks off after my favorite song from the Godsmack immense catalog. It's Whatever.

0: one coming from Philadelphia. A bizarre incident left the man lodged in a shattered car windshield. Now you're thinking, well, maybe he got hit by a car. Maybe he was in a car accident, got lunged out of the car into the other car. No, witnesses says he leaped into the windshield of the car. And you're thinking maybe he's a young kid who's just stupid. No, the man is said to be in his late 40s and 50s, was seen jumping in and out of traffic, causing several drivers to weave suddenly. The man is in stable condition. They're trying to investigate why he jumped in and out of traffic and then eventually into a windshield. I say maybe drugs.
1: Wow.
2: Wild out here.
1: And that was some wild shit. Right here in Pennsylvania. 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
1: Sugarloaf 80 westbound. We've got an accident at mile marker 250 blocking the right lane. Watch for stop traffic after 80. Scranton 81 southbound. Delays between the Biden Expressway and Music. Trucksville 309. Delays northbound approaching Carverton Road. If you see a traffic problem, call our toll-free tip line 855-ROAD-TIP. I'm Christy O'Brien.
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18: Kind of started a new life room. 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

girl. 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
11: Kind of started a new life rule. 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
1: 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Here's Bill Murray now with a day to remember. 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

It's hard to believe that not too long ago, Jacoby Shaddix of Papa Roach turned 50. 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
6: My wife is working hard to de-romanticize them at our house. 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